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0: If you missed Celebrity Loose with Lucy Kennedy, you miss all of this.
1: So Gary Lineker has blown the final whistle on romance.
2: Oh,
1: he
2: Gary.
1: Has revealed that he doesn't want to move in with another woman.
2: Yeah.
1: He was talking to Louis Theroux. He says, just me and my dog.
2: He's a very intelligent man.
1: He's so different to his brother Wayne, party boy.
2: Oh,
1: well,
2: my God.
1: Party boy's given him a boost, but he was a party boy, Wayne. Gary, I think you're dead right.
2: I think you're dead right.
1: Get a bit of peace, eh?
2: Yeah, just you and the dog.
0: Celebrity Loose. 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
2: It's 6 o'clock. Good morning. I'm Tara Duggan. Six counties remain under a yellow warning for severe thunderstorms this morning. The alert for Donegal and all of Connacht remains in place until 9 a.m. At the same time, a new thunder warning comes into effect covering both of those areas, along with Cavan, Clare, Tipperary, Kildare, Laois, Longford, Meath, Offaly and Westmeath. That continues until 6 this evening, with a risk of localised flooding, hail damage and difficult travelling conditions, along with potential outages to power and water supplies. Meanwhile, the yellow high temperature warning for the entire country has been extended to tomorrow morning. Carl Nolan from Ireland's Weather Channel says it will be next week before temperatures return to more normal levels.
3: As we go into the start of next week, the main focus for that heat shifts a little bit more to the east, so pushing into parts of Germany and into Poland and eventually towards Eastern Europe. That's as we see cooler, fresher conditions coming in from the west as we go through the weekend. Our temperatures ourselves falling back towards more near normal values, the high teens, the low 20s, with a mixture of sunshine and showers, generally speaking, this weekend.
2: The death toll from two earthquakes in Venezuela is expected to rise sharply. Both quakes struck within a minute of each other, with at least 235 people now confirmed dead, but over 40,000 are missing. Many residents have spent the night sleeping outside, afraid of further tremors and the risk of building collapse. There's a race against time to rescue those who are already trapped under rubble. Goal Regional Director for Latin America and the Caribbean, Phil Gelman, says it's a long time since a quake this big has hit.
4: This is a significant humanitarian crisis. These are the largest earthquakes to hit the country since 1900, and the Caracas area hasn't been affected by an earthquake of even similar magnitude since 1967. So this is not part of the experience of really anybody in the country. There is significant damage in the Caracas and greater metropolitan area.
2: Almost 1.9 billion euro in mortgages have been approved by the banks in the year to the end of May. The Banking and Payments Federation figures show that 1.9 million of that happened last month alone, with 59% of it going to first-time buyers. Brian Hayes, Chief Executive of the BPFI, says while mortgage approvals are still strong, ECB interest rate hikes may have an impact.
5: The figures that we're producing today, I think, shows continued growth in mortgage approvals for the month of May. The value of approvals for major gone is in excess of 1.9 billion euro. Now, approvals are one thing, drawdowns are another. And I think in this scenario where there might be a slight increase in ECB rates going forward, the question we'll have to ask ourselves as we go into June, July and beyond is what impact that makes.

0: years ago. That was a very consequential murder in Ireland. It led to the law being changed. It led to a much more aggressive approach being adopted by the state to organised crime. We continue to see that.
1: The Irish Congress of Trade Unions is reminding workers of their right to disconnect when they take annual leave, with many taking summer holidays in the weeks ahead. Congress says it's important people know they have a legal right to switch off. But Laura Bambrick, ICTU's Social and Policy Officer, says there are three core rights that employees can rely on.
2: The right to disconnect has three parts. The first is that you have a right to switch off from work when you're not at work. The second is that you have the right not to be penalised by your employer for exercising this right. And the third one is a reminder that we all have a duty to respect other people's right to disconnect.
1: That's your news update. It's 4 minutes past 6.

Ireland's Classic Hits Radio. It is Colm and Lucy in the morning. Good morning to you. Okay, it's Friday morning, and if you haven't noticed, there's loads of bus sides going around. It's everywhere you look. Legally Blonde, the musical, is coming to the Bord Gáis Energy Theatre, and the lead role is played by Amber Davies, who's been on Strictly Come Dance.

0: things. She's been on Dancing on Ice. She's been in Love Island. And she's now a star of the West End. And we caught up with Amber Davis yesterday.
1: Amber, good morning.
2: Hello.
1: Hi, how are you doing?
2: I'm good. How are you?
1: We are good, thank you. We are really good. The sun is going to be shining today, so you've picked a good time to come to Ireland.
2: Oh, fantastic.
1: Yes, usually it rains for most of the year, but it's going to be apparently up to 25 degrees today.
0: Oh, nice.
2: Oh, wow.
1: Yes.
2: I've packed some vests, so hopefully I'll catch a bit of vitamin D.
1: Yes.
0: Yeah, you should do.
1: Yes.
0: Just to remind everybody, Legally Blonde the musical is coming to the Port Gáis Energy Theatre in Dublin from 7th of July to the 18th. The hit musical follows Elle Woods, who, of course, Amber Davis, will be playing the part on her journey from sorority star to Harvard Law graduate. This is pretty exciting.
1: It's a big role, eh?
0: It's a big role.
1: Yeah.
2: It's a huge role. But you know what? It's an honour. It's a true honour.
1: Yes, made famous, of course, by Reese Witherspoon, who we all want to be friends with.
0: Yeah.
1: Love her in the morning show.
0: So tell us, though, we know you. You won. You were back on Love Island back in 2017. You won Love Island. You've been on Dancing on Ice. You've been Strictly Come Dancing as well. So out of all of those, what was the most exciting?
1: And scary.
2: Ooh, I would say the scariest was Dancing on Ice.
1: Yes.
2: I don't wish to ice skate again, actually.
1: No, I don't blame you.
2: But my favourite was Strictly. I mean, wow, what an experience.
1: Yes.
2: And I only had 9 days off after Strictly before I started Strictly rehearsal. So I was in good shape.
0: Right.
1: Oh, my God.
2: These long rehearsals.
1: Yeah. So let's talk about being Elle then in Legally Blonde. How many pink costumes do you get to wear for the show? How many costume changes do you have?
2: Oh, that's a really good question.
1: Lots.
2: I've probably got about 10, 13.
0: Wow.
2: I'm off stage for approximately 2.5 minutes for the entire show.
0: Right.
1: Oh, my God. So everything's Velcroed, is it?
2: Yeah. I did 3 costume changes in the first 20 minutes.
1: Oh, my God.
2: So, listen, I'm a girl's girl.
1: Yeah.
2: I love fashion. I love pink. So this role for me it's a dream, really. And Tom Rogers, the guy that designed the costume, he's nailed it. It's
0: right.
2: So fantastic.
0: And do you have them all sort of numbered and lined up? I always imagine this backstage.
1: You'd have to.
0: So you know exactly which one to run into and run out of.
1: Well, someone's standing there, isn't there, to dress you?
2: Oh, yeah, I have an amazing dresser called Amy, and she basically follows me around.
0: Right.
2: And just takes jackets off, takes shoes off. I just have to stand there.
1: Stand there. I could do with one of them, especially doing breakfast radio.
0: Oh, yeah.
1: We get up in the middle of the night. I would love someone just to dress me.
0: And what about...
2: I know.
1: Yeah.
0: We all know from the movie, Elle was as famous for her pet chihuahua.
1: Yes.
0: Will there be a little dog making an appearance on the night?
2: Yeah, I've got... My little bruiser is called Sprout, and he is my best friend. We are inseparable now. And it's so funny, when I come around to do my entrances with him, he's waiting for me.
0: Okay.
2: And as soon as he sees me coming around the corner, he will run up to me and jump into my arms.
1: Oh, cute.
0: So
1: he's a dog actor.
0: Yeah, he's been to stage school.
2: He has. They're called performing pets. honestly, they're so wonderful.
1: Wow.
0: Oh, that's pretty cool,
2: isn't
0: it?
2: He actually has an understudy.
1: No, he does not.
2: Does he? She's called Terry, and she actually went on in Nottingham the other day. She was fantastic.
1: Oh, that's so funny.
0: So why would you... would it be because the main dog is tired or has just got an upset tummy? How do you know?
1: Not in the mood.
2: That's a really good question, you know? And I don't actually know the answer for it. I wonder if he's feeling tired, a little bit under the weather, then we'll put Terry on. But he's a rock star.
0: It's funny, isn't
2: he
0: it?
2: He loves it.
0: Sorry, do the dogs have an agent?
1: Yeah. Think about Lassies and all these people back in the day. Yeah, Lassie would have had an agent.
0: God, they're probably getting more work than I am.
1: So tickets are now on sale for this Legally Blonde, the musical, coming to Port Gáis Energy Theatre from July the 7th to July the 18th.
0: Yeah, it's going to be really, really good. Amber, lovely talking
1: to you. Good talking to you, Amber.
0: Enjoy your stay in Dublin.
2: Thank you so much, guys.
1: God bless.
0: See you later. Bye-bye.
1: Bye. Bye-bye.

0: Ireland's Classic Hits Radio. It is Colin and Lucy in the morning. Good morning to you. And if it's your birthday, happy birthday. It is the 26th of June today. Okay, so you celebrate your birthday with Ariana Grande, American actress and singer. I thought she was younger than this. She seems to, well, I thought she started when she was like 14 or something. Anyway, Ariana Grande is 33 years of age. Chris Isaak, who we know well with the song Wicked Game, that was his only big, big hit, had a number one in 1990. Chris Isaak is 70. Wow. Chris O'Donnell, best known for playing Robin in the Batman films Batman Forever and Batman and Robin. Chris O'Donnell celebrates his birthday today, and he's 56. And on this day... this is a good one. On this day in what year, UK Health Secretary Matt Hancock resigned after a photo of him having an affair with his aide while breaking COVID-19 lockdown rules emerged. And he didn't end up in the jungle. He was going to, but it didn't happen. But that was very, very embarrassing right in the middle of COVID. That was 2021 when he had to resign. On this day, Viva Forever, the West End musical, based on the Spice Girls story, was launched by Jennifer Saunders and the Spice Girls. The show, shockingly, wasn't a success and only managed a few months on stage. Everyone thought it was going to run for years and years. That was this day in 2012. And finally... Total Guitar magazine voted Sleon Dean's rendition of the AC/DC track You Shook Me All Night as the world's worst cover version ever. God, that's a good one, isn't it? Actually, we must get it. We'll get a little bit of that out before 7 o'clock. So what is it? What year was that? That was the year of 2008. Ah, yeah. Happy birthday. If it's your birthday, good morning. It's Ireland's Classic Hits Radio.
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1: Ireland's classic hits radio. This is Colin and Lucy in the morning. Good morning to you. Okay. It is just 6:30. Let's go to the newsroom for an update.
2: Morning, Colin. Here's the main news headlines. A yellow high temperature warning for the entire country has been extended to tomorrow morning. Meanwhile, six counties remain under a yellow warning for severe thunderstorms. The death toll from two earthquakes in Venezuela is expected to rise sharply. Today marks 30 years since the murder of journalist Veronica Guerin. Almost €1.9 billion in mortgages has been approved by the banks in the year to the end of May. And the rate at which house prices are rising across the country is easing. In sport, the World Cup drama continued last night. Germany lost 2-1 against Ecuador, but they still advance as the winners of Group E. Despite already qualifying for the knockout stages, it was a disappointing end to the group stages for the USA as they lost 3-2 to Turkey. And in the Premier Division of the SSE Airtricity League tonight, a Dublin derby sees Bohemians take on St. Pat's. And the weather, warm and humid again today with a mix of sunshine and scattered showers. The showers will be heavy and thundery at times in the Midlands and the West. Highest temperatures of 23 to 29 degrees. 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
1: Okay, thank you. 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

Ireland's Classic Hits Radio. It is Colm and Lucy in the morning. Good morning to you. It's Friday morning. Karen Costa will be with us after 7 o'clock. It's 20 minutes away from 7. I was mentioning earlier on that it was on this day, I can't remember the year now, I've got a piece of paper somewhere, but anyway, on this day in a certain year, Celine Dion's cover of AC/DC's You Shook Me All Night Long was voted as the worst cover of all time. Now, there are some terrible covers. I think the most covered song, and I'll check this out, is My Way. And some people love the version the Sex Pistols did, and some people think it's absolute pants. I gotta say, I think it's pants. But Celine Dion, no, not even the Sex Pistols got to the number one position of the worst and craziest cover song ever. It was this woman, Celine Dion, with this song.

0: if you've got a really bad cover version, 087-188-0000, I'm trying to think of the worst ever. Well, that was voted the worst ever. Stay with us as well. It's 19 away from 7. We've got cash to give away, obviously. And also, we've got news that a man has just broken the Guinness record, the Guinness World Record for the loudest shout ever. Details. In fact, we may be able to go live to him, or possibly not. But we'll have a news report. It's on the way.
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2: Just thinking, if this doesn't go today, right, on Monday, it will be worth 30,000 euros. Now that's nice. Magella's in Martinstown. Magella, good morning to you.
3: Good morning, how are you?
2: Not too bad, how are you today?
3: I'm good.
2: Right, let's see if we can give this away before it goes to 30,000 euros. What do you reckon? What did Lucy Kennedy say to Colm Hayes?
3: How many times have you studied at law?
2: Oh, how many times have you studied at law? Let's put it in there.
4: How many times you at...
5: The answer is two.
2: Oh, no, sadly. Sadly not, Magella. All right, okay.
3: Thanks for trying.
2: See you later.
3: Bye-bye.
2: Bye-bye. Joe, good morning.
6: Good morning, Colin. How's it going?
2: Not too bad at all. How are you today?
6: I'm good. It's fantastic Friday, so
2: it's Friday. We'll take it. All right, Joe, what is it? What did Lucy Kennedy say to Colm Hayes?
6: How many times have you won at Monopoly?
2: How many times have you won at Monopoly?
4: How many times you... At
5: the answer is two.
2: Joe. Sorry, man. No, not this time.
6: Nope.
2: All right.
6: No problem.
2: Have a good day.
6: Have See you then.
2: Bye bye. Thank you. Bye bye. And you. 30,000. Well, no. We will play it twice more, and then it'll be played by Trina and by Damien, and then if it doesn't go, it'll be 30,000 on Monday. And there are so many guesses at this stage that are wrong, obviously, that are wrong. So many guesses. There's a list of them on the website. If you go over to the website, you'll see the list of all the wrong guesses so far. So before you just bring us up, you can have a look there and see what they are, okay? All right, okay, on the way. The man who breaks the Guinness World Record for the loudest shout ever. An ear-splitting 122.4 decibels. I didn't even know there was a competition. Details on the way, all right? You'll like this one.

0: It's Classic Hits Radio. It is Colm and Lucy in the morning. Good morning to you, 7:05. And Karen is with us for this Friday.
1: Morning,
0: do you shout a lot?
1: I didn't. And then I had three children who got very noisy okay. and wouldn't listen to their mother. So I've only become shouty in the last decade.
0: Okay.
1: How about you?
0: Yeah. I'm sort of the same. I was fine, and then two kids come along. Yeah. And then your decibels increase and increase and increase.
1: I hate that. I do actually say that to them. I never shouted in my life before you guys came along.
0: I'm okay now because one is out of the house and the other is 26.
1: Okay, well, you'd want to be.
0: Yeah, so I only shout occasionally, mm-hmm. but I still shout. Now, what about this guy, Joseph McGrail Beatup? Beatup, what a name. From Canberra News. In Australia, he is the loudest shouter in the world.
1: Oh, no. See, this does not appeal to me. It's too early.
0: I know it is. Yeah, and here he is in the studio.
1: Please welcome now live.
0: Yeah, 122.4 decibels, right? Here's a little report, okay? You ready for this?
1: Oh,
0: get
1: no.
0: ready, everybody.
1: Brace yourselves.
0: This will wake you up.
2: No! You just heard a world record for the loudest person being broken. That's Joseph McGrail Beatup, an honorary town crier in Australia.
3: I've a message to relay!
2: Guinness World Records confirmed the 58-year-old Canberra resident recorded the loudest shout ever recorded after he yelled
3: No!
2: at 122.4 decibels. That is in the noise range of a chainsaw, a jet aircraft taking off, and an ambulance siren at close range.
3: I'm pretty loud!
2: Northern Ireland schoolteacher Annalisa Flanagan held the previous record for reaching 121.7 decibels with the word quiet in 1994. Though McGrail Beatup says he considers himself the loudest man, allowing Flanagan to consider herself the loudest woman.
3: Oh yeah!
0: That's just crazy.
1: It's the equivalent of a jet engine or an ambulance at close range.
0: Yeah. Could you imagine him beside
1: Because I can't even bear when an ambulance siren goes off close by.
0: Or a jet engine. That is just, like, why would you want to be that person? And the loudest female is Annalisa Flanagan, who's a school teacher in Northern Ireland.
1: See, it's the teacher screaming at the kids.
0: We don't know what he
1: training.
0: Does. Yeah, oh, no, he's...
1: He's a town crier.
0: He's a town crier and an air conditioner cleaner. there you go, 122.4 decibels. Apparently, there's something on your phone. Jeremy was saying that you can actually, there's a decibel machine on your phone that you can record yourself shouting. No, we won't do it today. Let's go to news.
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13: At 7 o'clock, good morning, I'm Brona Cox. Met Éireann is warning of hazardous conditions and flash flooding in parts of the country due to intense thunderstorms. A status yellow thunderstorm advisory is in place for some counties and will be extended from 9 o'clock this morning. Jessica Woodlock reports.
14: Intense lightning struck in parts of the northwest last night, with a number of homes and businesses without power in Donegal, North Sligo and parts of Munster this morning. A yellow thunderstorm warning is in place for all of Connacht and Donegal until 9 o'clock. After that, a further one comes into effect, covering more ground, with counties Monaghan, Clare, Tipperary, Kildare, Laois, Longford, Meath, Offaly and Westmeath also included. Met Éireann says people in those areas should expect localised flooding, hail damage, gusty winds and some difficult travelling conditions. Across the rest of the country, the national yellow high temperature warning remains in place for the rest of the day.
13: The death toll from two earthquakes in Venezuela is expected to rise sharply. Both quakes struck within a minute of each other, with at least 235 people confirmed dead and over 40,000 missing. Many residents have spent the night sleeping outside, afraid of further tremors and the risk of buildings collapsing. There is a race against time to rescue those trapped under rubble. GOAL Regional Director for Latin America and the Caribbean, Phil Gelman, says it's a long time since a quake this big has hit.
15: This is a significant humanitarian crisis. These are the largest earthquakes to hit the country since 1900, and the Caracas area hasn't been affected by an earthquake of even similar magnitude since 1967. So this is not part of the experience of really anybody in the country. There is significant damage in the Caracas and greater metropolitan area.
13: Today marks 30 years since the murder of journalist Veronica Guerin. The investigative journalist who exposed much of Dublin's criminal underworld and organised crime was shot six times in her car as she waited at traffic lights on the Naas Road near Newlands Cross. Her murder on the 26th of June 1996 led to the setting up of the Criminal Assets Bureau and a renewed focus on drug gangs. Justice Minister Jim O'Callaghan has paid tribute to Miss Guerin.
16: Well, it was a terrible event. Journalist who was investigating stories that involved criminals was murdered. Like, it shocks us today as it did shock us 30 years ago. That was a very consequential murder in Ireland. It led to the law being changed. It led to a much more aggressive approach being adopted by the state to organised crime. We continue to see that.
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0: 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One is enough. Remember FAST. 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The second you suspect a stroke is the second you dial 999 or 112. 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
3: Starting with soccer, there was plenty of drama in the World Cup last night. Germany lost 2-1 against Ecuador, but they still advance as the winners of Group E. Ecuador will go through as one of the best third-placed teams. Ivory Coast will play in the knockout stages for the first time after a 2-0 win against Curaçao secured them second spot. In Group F, the Netherlands beat Tunisia 3-1, while Japan and Sweden drew 1-1. Sweden have officially qualified for the round of 32 as one of the best third-place teams. Then in Group D, Paraguay drew 0-0 with Australia, which saw Australia progress. And despite already qualifying for the knockout stages, it was a disappointing end to the group stages for the USA as they lost 3-2 to Turkey. Meanwhile, in the Premier Division of the SSE Airtricity League tonight, a Dublin derby sees Bohemians take on St. Pat's. Leaders Shamrock Rovers welcome Galway United to Talla Stadium, Waterford go to Dundalk, while Derry City host Drogheda United. And in Gaelic games, Dublin manager Ger Brennan has been forced into making one change for their All-Ireland football quarter-final with Galway on Sunday. With Nathan Doran sidelined with a foot injury, Owen Kennedy comes into the side at full-back.
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3: In Dublin, Swords Road inbound is busy between Collins Avenue and Griffith Avenue. Phippsborough Road inbound has a delay between Crossguns Bridge and Doyle's Corner. There is some congestion on the N3 inbound at Junction 3 Clonsilla. And in Cork, the N28 Ringaskiddy Road eastbound is busy from Raphine Bridge to Shanbally Cross.
1: Ireland's weather.
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3: Warm and humid again today with a mix of sunshine and scattered showers. The showers will be heavy and thundery at times in the Midlands and the West. Highest temperatures of 23 to 29 degrees. 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

0: It's Classic Hits Radio. It is Colin and Lucy in the morning. Good morning to you, Dire Straits. Walk of Life. Now, we've got tickets to give away to Natasha Bedingfield. Natasha is going to be playing the Marquee in Cork on the Thursday, 2nd of July. It's only Thursday week, isn't it?
1: Yeah,
0: Thursday
1: soon. Week.
0: So Thursday, sorry, on the way, because we're almost in July.
1: Yeah.
0: So we're going to give tickets away all morning, 087-188-0008, if you're playing with us and what we're talking about. And also Natasha will join us just after 9 o'clock as well. And we'll have a chat with Natasha Bedingfield. Do you use your air fryer?
1: It's never off.
0: See, mine is never... I use mine constantly.
1: And I was cynical when, you know, they kind of entered the market. I was like,
0: yeah.
1: Oh, this is like a deep fat fryer or a bread maker or a waffle maker.
0: Yeah,
1: like, I'm
0: yeah.
1: not... Well, God, if you've got kids and they need to be fed quickly, it comes into
0: really
1: its own.
0: Good. Well, I
1: do
0: mean,
1: do you use yours?
0: Everything. Do everything in it. I mean,
1: okay, like
0: love,
1: what? What's the most random thing you've done?
0: I love the homemade chips. I do homemade fries.
1: Gorgeous.
0: Breakfast. So your sausages, your bacon,
1: yes,
0: you're putting everything in.
1: Easy.
0: Mate of mine, because he had a little dinner party, and he does steaks in it.
1: Now, does that not, are they not quite dry? That's my only thing.
0: Well,
1: sometimes
0: he oils them. He oils them well. And I have to say, they were really good. You put them on quite low and cook them.
1: Oh, nice.
0: I don't think there's anything that you can't do. Veg, I do a lot of veg in them as well. Fish.
1: Yeah. Do you do fish?
0: I do fish in them. I do everything in them.
1: Yeah, it feels more economical than whacking on your actual oven, doesn't it?
0: And it's... done in half the time.
1: Yeah. And so it feels healthier as well, I think.
0: Feels healthier. With just the word air fryer.
1: Yeah.
0: It's like deep
1: fat
0: fryer.
1: It's with air, not with oil.
0: Yeah, how can that not be good for you? Well, apparently 20% of air fryer owners have admitted that they stopped using their air fryer after rushing out to buy one in recent years.
1: I'm surprised it's that high.
0: Now, so we were thinking, remember you go in the draw for the Natasha Bedingfield tickets. What do you have around the house? Sorry, in the kitchen. You know, we always buy something and then we go, what the hell?
1: Mm-hmm. This is going to revolutionise my life.
0: I got an ice cream maker and we used it maybe twice. And I never, ever used it again. No. That's number one of me. And number two is... I was given a present of a pasta maker. You know the way you can make all the different types of pasta.
1: Oh, and you've these visions of fresh pasta on a Friday evening. The wine is open.
0: And no.
1: Mm-hmm.
0: To get one string of spaghetti takes about 30 minutes. It's like making
1: back to
0: coffee.
1: The
0: yep, back I went.
1: Back to the packet.
0: What do
1: it
0: you
1: sounds
0: have?
1: Sounds gorgeous.
0: It sounds fantastic.
1: Yeah. On paper, yes to the pasta maker.
0: What have you got in your kitchen that you think that you got it and now it just sits there? Waving at you, or it's in a press somewhere. Look at you, you've nothing. Oh, you domestic goddess.
1: I probably bought things that I thought would simplify life and they've made it more complicated. Like, I've definitely bought like a vegetable chopper thing that kind of looks like a, you know, like a crocodile kind of sizes. And to be honest, the cleaning of that, and I think I might have cut my finger when trying to wash it as well. So I was like, right, you're gone. You're in the back of the cupboard.
0: Okay, so
1: I
0: he's
1: think what else?
0: That's it, vegetable
1: cupboard. I do have a waffle maker, but like, it looks like a cheese toasty maker, what you call them,
0: sandwich maker, and you have the different settings. That you can. I've got one of those and it's still in the box.
1: They are tasty though. Like, I mean, we were reared on them.
0: Right.
1: Then they sort of fell out of
0: Do you make
1: fashion.
0: Your own potato waffles? Your own potato waffles?
1: It was sweet waffles for the
0: kids. Okay, pancake
1: like a
0: waffles.
1: Breakfasty kind of thing, yeah.
0: Right. Okay, so there's nothing in your kitchen that you don't use.
1: My husband doesn't know where the dishwasher is.
0: I thought you were going to say my husband. He was good for a while, and I put him in with
1: relegated
0: the waffle
1: maker. To the back of the cupboard.
0: What did you say about your husband?
1: Well, he definitely doesn't use the dishwasher, that's for sure. He thinks the sink is that.
0: Let them
1: pile up.
0: Yeah.
1: I'd love to hear from the listeners, actually, because.
0: We will.
1: Yeah.
0: Because you're just too good now. Yeah,
1: I'm
0: show
1: the good
0: off.
1: Girl.
0: All right, so there's that thing in the kitchen, 087-188-0008, that you just do not use, right? It's 7:15, it's Ireland's Classic Hits Radio.

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0: Radio, this Colin and Lucy in the morning. Good morning to you. Now it's 23 minutes after 7 Friday morning. Karen is with us.
1: Hello.
0: You use everything in your kitchen. Fantastic.
1: Try to.
0: I have a few things I don't. Apparently people buy air fryers and then they put them away. Really, you should go back to them because they're the best thing I have. Yeah, yeah. They do everything. But anyway, so we're wondering, what do you have that you don't use? Tom.
2: Morning, guys. Tom here. Bought a bread maker there about 3 years ago. Yeah, yeah. Used it once.
0: Yeah.
2: It failed miserably and it's still in the back of the cupboard now. Right. It was actually thrown in the skip one of the days.
0: Okay. The bread maker was the thing during COVID, wasn't it?
1: Oh, because when everyone went sourdough mad, banana bread mad.
0: I don't have a bread maker.
1: Do you have a bread maker? I don't have a bread maker.
0: Do you make bread?
1: No.
0: No.
1: So I'm not a baker.
0: That's why we have a bread man.
1: let's Brennan's.
0: Yeah, let's keep him. Okay, what have we got, Paula?
3: Good morning, guys. Paula from Crumlin here. Well, a useless thing that I have in my kitchen, but is also highly dangerous. Ooh. I bought one of those things that are advertised on the TV all the time for chopping vegetables.
0: Oh, yeah. Mm-hmm.
3: You put the vegetable on the edge of this long box blade thing.
0: Yeah.
3: And you press down on it and the vegetables all pop into the box all fully sliced. Well, I needn't tell you, the only thing I nearly lost in it was a set of fingerprints on one hand.
0: Oh, no.
3: And I never used it after that. It's still on top of the microwave.
0: Right.
3: I don't know why, because you can't even use it for a container now because it has these metal blades running through it. But as I say, that's something I never bought and something I never intend to use again.
0: Okay, yeah.
1: I think that's the thing I have.
0: I have
1: the name of it.
0: I think it's a guillotine.
1: Oh,
0: I think I have a potato guillotine.
1: Okay.
0: Which is brilliant for making chips.
1: Oh, there you go.
0: Yeah, you just sit the potato in, zoom, and then
1: and
0: it just
1: slices.
0: Yeah, all these little chips come out. I think it's called a guillotine. And be careful, because the French used them in a way back in the, couple
1: of years ago. They did, yes.
0: Just be careful.
1: They were popular.
0: Be careful.
4: Guys, I bought a soup maker, used it three times, and I said, a cup of soup is easier to make.
0: Soup maker.
1: I know.
0: Like, just a pot will do.
1: Yeah. I know.
0: The other one that I did buy it, and I don't use it, I just remembered now, is a slow cooker.
1: Oh, they got very popular, didn't they?
0: Yeah. The problem is, with a slow cooker, you're meant to leave it cooking all day. And I don't have the nerve to leave the house and leave something on.
1: Yes, I know.
0: Yeah.
1: It doesn't feel right.
0: No, it doesn't. So you're popping back. You have to leave work all the time. To go back to see if it's okay.
1: Check
0: what's
1: on
0: the point?
1: The stew.
0: Yeah. All right. Anything else? 087-188-0008. You bought it, it's in the kitchen, and you just don't use it.
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0: Okay, I did mention that the thing for your vegetables was a guillotine, which sounds quite severe and violent. It's actually a mandolin, not a guillotine. So yeah, it sounds nicer that way. I'll go for the mandolin, not the guillotine. Okay, just 7:30, let's go to the newsroom. Brona has an update.
24: Morning, Colm. Here's the main news headlines. Metairn is warning of hazardous conditions and flash flooding in parts of the country due to intense thunderstorms. Rescue teams are searching through the rubble of collapsed buildings for survivors after Venezuela's double earthquake. Two Irish people on board a cruise ship at the centre of a hantavirus outbreak have finally been released from quarantine. It's 30 years since the assassination of journalist Veronica Guerin, and O'Connell Street in Dublin has been described as a troubled street with drug use and theft by a respected travel guide. In sport, the World Cup drama continued last night. Germany lost 2-1 against Ecuador, but they still advance as the winners of Group E. Despite already qualifying for the knockout stages, it was a disappointing end to the group stages for the USA as they lost 3-2 to Turkey. And in the Premier Division of the SSE Airtricity League tonight, a Dublin derby sees Bohemians take on St Pat's. And the weather, warm and humid again today with a mix of sunshine and scattered showers. The showers will be heavy and thundery at times. Highest temperatures of 23 to 29 degrees.
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24: In Dublin, Longmile Road inbound is backed up between Drimna Castle and Walkinstown Road Junction. Church Street inbound has a delay between the North King Street Junction and the Quays. In Galway, there's a brief delay on the Borna Drive eastbound before the Tuam Road Junction. And in Cork, the N28 Ringaskiddy Road eastbound is busy at Shanbally Cross. And now you're up to date on Ireland's Classic Hits Radio.
0: All right, thank you. It is 7:31. Stay with us. Celebrity Loose after Mumford & Sons. We'll

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2: Now, there's been loads of chatter about the banning of social media for under-16s, given what's happening in the UK at the moment. And obviously, lots of parents are, you know, very pro this. And we've seen how it's panned out in Australia. But one famous mum in particular, Mrs. Simon Cowell, Lauren Silverman, she has come out and talked about why she feels it's right for her 12-year-old with Simon Eric to be off social media. She's gone one step further. But first off, here was her motivation.
3: Okay. Well, with Eric, we have been very clear on no social media for him. Because as I did more of my own research and as I heard more of the stories from the bereaved families and, you know, the absolute worst things that can happen as a result of being on social media, it really just... It just enforced and reinforced everything that I already knew. So we've been very strict with him about social media. In terms of having a phone, he does have, I guess you could call it a brick phone. It's a smartphone in the sense that it's like an Apple phone, but there's nothing on it. It's completely shut down. So he can text and WhatsApp, but that's it.
2: But now she's even moved it on further. Oh. And she is not allowing Eric's mates to use their phones.
4: In the house.
2: If they have phones... If he's having friends over, they're not allowed to even have their smartphones in the house. She goes, this has a potential to make me the least popular mum in my son's friendship group, but no device in bedrooms at sleepovers, just kids being kids. This needs to be our new normal. The age limit may be changing, but the culture needs to change at home.
4: Yeah.
2: They need to be out riding their bikes, playing football, exploring the outdoors, hanging out, talking. And she said the surprising part is that children don't need a smartphone. Well, I don't think that's surprising, so that we know they don't need it to have fun. But when the phones disappear, the kids start connecting and the hours slow down and they seem to you know, that's how they make memories. Actually, on that, have you watched Toy Story? You haven't seen Toy Story 5.
4: No, I've seen Toy Story 5.
2: So
4: I
2: brought the kids at the weekend and it's toys versus tech.
4: Yeah.
2: And there is one very poignant scene and it's Jessie the cowgirl and she looks around, she's like, why aren't the kids playing with their toys anymore? And she looks around and all you see is bedroom windows all lit up and all the kids with the blue
4: phones.
2: Light looking at the screen. So
4: there
2: you kind of go,
4: that's the world.
2: So so she's taking it one further. Simon Cowell doesn't even have a phone.
4: Does he not?
2: He doesn't have a phone.
4: That's mad, but isn't it?
2: I'm sure he always has a personal assistant
4: beside him.
2: I'm sure
4: he has somebody beside him that has a phone.
2: Exactly. There's an executive assistant.
4: Of course there is.
2: Helping out with that. Oh, the Brooklyn Beckhams, they're at it again.
4: They're at it again.
2: The Beckhams are at it again. And all I did notice this. So there was Father's Day.
4: Yeah.
2: And Beckham David put up a post with all the kids, like the carousel of all the kids as babies.
4: Yeah.
2: Absolutely gorgeous. But you're kind of going, wow, he's doing the thing that Brooklyn was slagging him off for doing, this sort of performative Instagram posting thing. Like, unless it's on Instagram, it's not official that you love your son or you love your father.
4: I know. Yeah.
2: So, sort of in a retort to that, Brooklyn.
4: Yeah.
2: He's praising his father-in-law, Nicholas. Nicholas' dad.
4: Okay.
2: So he has put on Instagram that he loves his father-in-law so much. This is just days after snubbing his dad. Yeah. So, yeah, like I said, David had put up all these photos on Father's Day saying, being a dad is still my most important job. I love you all. Brooklyn fires back, right? Nelson Peltz has his 84th birthday this week. He shares a picture of him with a billionaire with garlands around their neck saying, happy birthday, Nelson. I love you so much. I'm so happy I could celebrate you today. Thank you for being the best father-in-law. Now, that's got to be bruising for the Beckhams. You know Victoria's looking at that going,
4: They're just taking the knives out, aren't they?
2: It's just petty. Point scoring, and it's all done on Instagram, on social media.
4: That's it.
2: They need to have a social media ban.
4: Yes, they should.
2: So they're at it again, so it doesn't look like a reconciliation is on the cards anytime soon.
4: It's not going to happen.
2: Unfortunately.
4: All right, more Celebrity Loose in the 9 o'clock hour. George Michael's on the way, and some more useless gadgets in the kitchen coming up.
0: Celebrity Loose.
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2: Okay, we have €29,750.
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2: Doesn't go today. It's 30,000 on Monday.
3: It's not going to go today, Colm. It's not going to go on a day when Lucy's not here.
2: Let's see.
3: The universe just wouldn't want that.
2: Okay. Aoife, good morning.
4: Good morning.
2: Good morning, Aoife. How
3: Hi,
2: are you
3: Aoife.
2: Today?
4: I'm all good. How are you? Happy Friday, guys.
2: Happy Friday. Happy Friday. Happy Friday. It was €29,750, yeah?
4: Yeah.
2: Okay, go on. Give it a shot. What have we got?
4: How many times have you tried at plumbing?
2: Oh, God. How many times have you tried at plumbing?
3: How many times you at...
1: The answer is two.
4: No.
2: Sorry.
4: Okay.
2: All righty.
4: Okay, guys.
2: See you later. Bye.
3: Have you actually tried plumbing?
2: Yeah, I have. Probably once it all fell apart. Yeah. We don't even go there.
3: Nope.
2: Bernadette, good morning.
5: Good morning.
3: Hi, Bernadette.
5: Hiya.
3: What's the plan for today, Bernadette?
5: I'm at work.
3: I hope not all until 4.
2: All right.
3: Yeah. Okay, well, you'll still get some of the nice weather.
2: You get a little bit of the weather. Before the exactly. lightning.
3: Oh, God. Yeah. Damn, boys. Don't be saying that.
2: Bernadette, for €29,750, what do you reckon?
5: How many times have you been at BAFTAs?
2: How many times
3: Ooh,
2: have you been at BAFTAs?
3: At the BAFTAs?
2: Oh, wow, yeah.
3: How many times you at...
1: The answer is two.
2: Never.
3: Never been to the BAFTAs.
2: Never been to the BAFTAs. Never been to the BAFTAs. Never, Bernadette.
5: There's still time.
2: There's still time. Yeah, there is still time. For what reason, I don't know, but there is still time. Bernadette, have a great weekend.
5: Okay.
3: Enjoy the sunshine.
2: Bye.
5: Thank you, bye.
2: Okay, we will do that again before we finish. And stay with us because we've still got a few more of those ridiculous things that we have in the kitchen that we don't use. It's 10 away from 8. It's Ireland's Classic Hits Radio.

0: is Classic Hits Radio. It is Colour Lucy in the morning. Good morning to you. Karen Costner is with us this Friday morning. Who we're talking about, we started talking about air fryers because 20% of people who have air fryers don't use them. We use our air fryers all
1: the
0: time.
1: We love an air fryer.
0: Then we talked about things that you have in the kitchen that you don't use that are just in the corner. You use everything in your kitchen.
1: I try to.
0: You do. It's in
1: the waffle thing is still gathering dust, but other than that.
0: Okay, but you do use the waffle thing.
1: No, I don't.
0: Oh, it's gone now completely.
1: Oh, yeah, like it's like an ornament.
0: Did you ever have a melon baller?
1: No.
0: Okay, well, Dee fell out with hers.
2: Dee. Morning, guys. Hey. A melon baller. Small little object. Very tedious to use.
0: Yeah.
2: I just gave up. By the time you'd all the little balls of melon made, it was easier just to chop. And slice.
0: Yeah, chop and slice. Mm-hmm.
2: End up. Yeah, yeah. So, in a drawer somewhere, couldn't tell you where.
1: Yeah. Right.
2: All right, ciao.
0: Ciao, bye.
1: So thanks. That's like a little ice cream scoop, like it a little is, mini. Yeah. Oh, she's very posh with her balls of melon.
0: Aren't you just?
1: Very 80s throwback.
0: Dennis, what have you got?
3: Good morning, guys. Dennis the gardener.
0: Hey,
3: the
0: Dennis.
3: The juicer. Yep, there was that show on Netflix about the guy reprogramming himself and drinking nothing but juice and all that. And, of course, the wife went out and bought one. And we did it a couple of times and everything. And, I mean, the juice was nice. And I liked all the vegetables and fruit peelings and all the mush. Yeah. My worms absolutely loved that.
0: Jeez.
3: But what a pain in the butt to clean it and to make it. So much easier just to grab a string cheese.
0: Yes, it is easier to grab a string cheese, than a juicer. Juicer, we had one of those juicers. Well, we still do, but it does sit in the corner.
1: Yeah, same with that Ninja juicer thing, not used.
0: Yeah, the Nutribullets and all of those.
1: Yes, the Nutribullets. That's the one. That's
0: For about 2 weeks, it's, I get some.
1: Mad first, and then
0: it's like, this isn't worth it. I'll just have some water. Yeah. One more. Here we go. Good morning.
4: Hi, folks. Definitely, we have a slow cooker, and I don't think it's ever been used.
0: There you go.
4: And also a juicer. We were going to make our own soup. Never got used. There's a bunch of, I'm sure, toasters. Remember the toaster sandwiches? Sandwich toaster?
0: Yeah.
4: They're going to be museum pieces soon. Mm-hmm. You know, I mean, then there was a pancake making machine.
0: Oh, right, okay.
4: Then a rice making machine.
0: Yeah.
4: She said, could open a shop. This is Grote and Ballincollig.
0: Grote, rice making machine. No, can't see the point.
1: But I've heard they get it right 100% of the time, and it can be difficult to do that yourself.
0: Yeah, well, okay. Guarantee you buy when you won't use them.
1: Okay.
0: All right, that's it. We're going to news. 8 o'clock is next.
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19: At 8 o'clock, good morning, I'm Brona Cox. Six counties remain under a yellow warning for severe thunderstorms this morning. The alert for Donegal and all of Connacht remains in place until 9 a.m. At the same time, a new thunder warning comes into effect covering both of those areas, along with Cavan, Clare, Tipperary, Kildare, Laois, Longford, Meath, Offaly and Westmeath. That continues until 6 this evening with a risk of localised flooding, hail damage and difficult travelling conditions, along with potential outages to power and water supplies. Meanwhile, the yellow high temperature warning for the entire country has been extended to tomorrow morning. Rescue teams are searching through the rubble of collapsed buildings for survivors after Venezuela's double earthquake. At least 235 people have died. The twin quakes struck just a minute apart, causing widespread destruction. Alan Chung was in the Venezuelan capital of Caracas when the ground began to shake.
20: Your heart rate, you could feel it straight away, and the adrenaline. But luckily, it's brought together a sort of community feeling, you know, people talking to each other in the plaza. Myself, my colleagues, we were all making sure everyone was okay.
19: Two Irish people on board a cruise ship at the centre of a hantavirus outbreak have finally been released from quarantine. They had both been passengers on the MV Hondius, which was forced to dock in Tenerife after three people died and others became ill. According to the Irish Times, the Irish women spent a month of the 42-day quarantine at a national infectious disease isolation facility in Portrane in Dublin. That was followed by a further 2 weeks isolating in their own homes, which ended on Monday. It's 30 years since the assassination of journalist Veronica Guerin. The 37-year-old mother of one who spent much of her career reporting on organised crime was shot six times as she waited at traffic lights on the Naas Road near Newlands Cross. Her death led to the establishment of the Criminal Assets Bureau. O'Connell Street in Dublin has been described as a troubled street with drug use and theft by a respected travel guide. It comes after the government this week signed off on a multi-million euro plan to transform the street.

0: CEO, a plan that could cost up to €500 million.
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3: And a new design for the Irish passport is being unveiled today. It features an Irish wolfhound and artwork from a number of Irish artists. Anyone who applies for a passport from today will be issued with the revamped design, which also contains world-first enhanced biometric and holographic security features. Sport is next.
4: Summer's here, a perfect time to enjoy the beauty of our island. 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Littering and dog fouling blight our countryside, harm wildlife, and ruin our streets, parks, and beaches. 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
3: Starting with soccer, there was plenty of drama in the World Cup last night. Germany lost 2-1 against Ecuador, but they still advance as the winners of Group E. Ecuador will go through as one of the best third-placed teams. Ivory Coast will play in the knockout stages for the first time after a 2-0 win against Curaçao secured them second spot. In Group F, the Netherlands beat Tunisia 3-1, while Japan and Sweden drew 1-1. Sweden have officially qualified for the round of 32 as one of the best third-placed teams. Then in Group D, Paraguay drew 0-0 with Australia, which saw Australia progress. And despite already qualifying for the knockout stages, it was a disappointing end to the group stages for the USA as they lost 3-2 to Turkey. Meanwhile, in the Premier Division of the SSE Electricity League tonight, a Dublin derby sees Bohemians take on St Pat's. Leaders Shamrock Rovers welcome Galway United to Tallaght Stadium. Waterford go to Dundalk while Derry City host Drogheda United. And in Gaelic games, Dublin manager Ger Brennan has been forced into making one change for their All-Ireland football quarter-final with Galway on Sunday. With Nathan Doran sidelined with a foot injury, Owen Kennedy comes into the side at full-back.
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3: In Dublin, traffic on Finglas Road inbound is solid between Glasnevin Cemetery and Hearts Corner. The Grand Canal inbound is slow before Portobello Bridge to Leeson Street. In Galway, Tume Road southbound is slow from Clare Galway Garda Station to Clare Galway Castle. In Limerick, the Ennis Road inbound and Shelburne southbound approaches to Union Cross have some congestion. And in Cork, the North City Link Road inbound is backed up approaching the Quays.
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3: Warm and humid again today with a mix of sunshine and scattered showers. The showers will be heavy and thundery at times in the Midlands and the West. Highest temperatures of 23 to 29 degrees. 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

0: Okay.
1: Now, if you'd like to be in with a chance to play Seven Deadly Spins with us this morning, answer this following question. What was Little Miss Muffet eating in the nursery rhyme?
0: Oh, wow. Okay. 087-188-0008. Anything from 3,000 down to 250 euros. We'll play it after Paul Simon. Ireland's Classic Hits Radio.

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1: Now, earlier in the show, I asked you what was Little Miss Muffet eating in the nursery rhyme to be with the chance to play 7 Deadly Spins. The answer, of course, was curds and whey.
2: Curds and whey. You just don't get that anymore. Stephen, you knew it was curds and whey.
3: I know the rhyme. I never tasted them, though.
1: I know. What are they? That's the top of the porridge or something. Is it the curds and whey? Well, whey protein is what we are all eating.
2: Protein, is that what we all have it in the gym?
1: She was way ahead getting her 25 grams of protein in first thing in the morning. Well done, Little Miss Muffet. Yeah.
2: Stephen, what are you up to?
3: Sitting here just waiting to get loaded. I'm driving a truck for a living.
2: Oh, well, okay, that's good to hear. What can you tell us what you'll be loading in the back, if you know what I mean?
3: It's just boarding today. I think it's medical packaging or something like that.
1: Okay. Essential goods, though. Essential goods. Is it boiling in the truck? Are you well air-conditioned? Or, like, is it comfortable
3: aircon
1: enough driving on a day like today?
3: Oh, no. Aircon.
1: Yeah.
3: Aircon. Blast it. Off in 3 days, keep the aircon going.
1: Yeah, right, you have okay. to.
2: Okay, and as we always like to say, do you have any help there? Are you on your own?
3: No, on my own.
2: He's on his own. Poor Steve, he's getting loaded on his own. That's what we like to hear. Okay, never mind. Right, are you ready for this? Oh, we need to spin. Sorry, we need to spin first to see what
1: you're playing for. Let's see what
2: he's playing for. Yeah, let's do this. Here we go. Okay, now it's spinning around anywhere from 3,000 down to 250 euros. As we like to say, the higher the amount, the harder they are, the lower the amount, the easier they should be. Ooh, 1,200 euros.
3: Uh-oh.
2: Oh, now this is serious, Stephen. Okay.
1: It's going to up the difficulty level. Okay.
2: 49 seconds on the clock, 7 questions. Are we all ready?
1: Happy to go, Stephen?
3: Yeah, go on, give it a bash, yeah.
2: Okay, let's do this. The clock starts now.
1: TV presenter Scarlett Moffat first became famous on what TV show?
3: Gogglebox.
1: Which female comedian is the voice of the Irish version of Gogglebox?
3: Oh, pass.
1: What food company was the first to introduce oven chips?
3: McCain.
1: Popular in the 80s, who made frozen crispy pancakes?
3: Findus.
1: Which Noughties TV show had a theme tune called Best of Both Worlds?
3: No, different strokes or something, I know.
1: On what channel was the TV show Hannah Montana released?
3: MTV.
1: Who was Miley Cyrus's famous godmother?
3: Billy Ray Cyrus. Godmother.
1: No, what did you say? What did you say?
3: Billy Ray Cyrus.
1: No, I thought I heard you say it.
2: Oh. Gotta take it first.
1: That was her dad.
2: Okay, let's have a look. You did all right. You started strong
1: with Scarlett Moffat got famous on Gogglebox.
2: The female comedian, the voice of the Irish version of Gogglebox is Deirdre O'Kane.
1: Yeah, you got Oven Chips by McCain. You got that one.
2: You got Findus Crispy Pancakes as well.
1: I wouldn't have gotten this. The theme tune to The Best of Both Worlds, that was the theme tune for Hannah Montana.
2: Hannah Montana. And Hannah Montana, the TV station, was Disney.
1: And of course, her famous godmother. It's not Billy Ray Cyrus, that's her dad. It's Dolly Parton.
2: Dolly Parton.
3: Dolly Parton. I knew it was a god. I missed the question.
1: Yeah, sorry about that.
2: Do you know what? I'm looking at the questions. You got the hardest one, I think, which was for me was question one. And I thought when you got that, we were looking good. And then it fell all apart.
1: Sorry, Stephen.
2: Oh, well, never mind.
3: No, let me come in.
1: Okay. Exactly.
2: Yeah, absolutely. Listen, have a good day, man. Take care of yourself.
3: You too. Thanks. Love the show. Thanks.
2: See you. Bye-bye. Thank you so much. See you later. 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Now, on the way, because the best of both worlds, we mentioned it there at the Hannah Montana, we've got a list of songs that were theme tunes. Have a think about this one. They were theme tunes to TV shows, but got into the charts.
1: Ooh.
2: Yeah. Have a think. What do you think? Well, Best of Both Worlds is one. But there's quite a few. You'll be surprised.
1: I will be.
2: Okay, they're on the way. It's Ireland's Classic Hits Radio.

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0: Casey in the morning. Good morning to you. It's a Friday morning. Karen Costa is here with us on Friday. So we're talking about there are over 50 TV themes that have actually ended up in the charts.
1: Wow.
0: Some of them got to number one. And there's so many. But we'll kick it off with Joey because he knows quite a lot.
2: Oh, two songs that come to my head that went into the charts from the TV shows are The Wonder Years and Minder.
0: Yes.
1: Very good.
2: Two of the songs. And even though I'm quite young and I know them songs and I know them TV shows, yeah, there's two there for you. The Wonder Years and Minder.
0: Right.
2: Now let's see if you can sing along to them because I know what they are. Do you?
0: Yeah. Wonder Years, Joe Cocker.
3: What would you do if I...
0: Do you remember that show? Yeah. The TV show.
1: Fred Savage. Lovely.
0: Yeah. Yeah.
3: Would you stand up and walk out on?
0: Did they reboot that? Was there a...
1: Ooh, I'm not sure.
0: Last year on Netflix or something. I can't remember.
1: But didn't someone say the year it was made? It was only like 20 years in the past. So it would be the equivalent of them making a show now about the year 2005 or 2006. Like, which seems crazy.
0: Wow.
1: It was a gorgeous nostalgic show though.
0: Okay, so probably the one that we, you know, immediately everybody knows and is a huge hit. It was, of course...
1: Oh, yes. The Rembrandts.
0: Yes. Apparently people go to their gigs, right? And they just...
1: They just want this one.
0: They just sit around drinking until this one comes on. They have to play this three times.
1: Like, we don't know your other singles.
0: Who are you?
1: That was the first one I thought of.
0: Okay.
1: That was a great tune.
0: Now, we're actually going to go back to the 70s because possibly the first one that ever went into the charts was... My dad used to love this show. Hawaii 5-0.
1: Oh, I couldn't think.
0: Yeah, book him, Dano, book him. Do you remember the original?
1: No.
0: Jack Lord, I think it was, and Dano, whatever. It was book him, Dano. And this got into the charts.
1: Great tune.
0: Great tune, isn't it? Okay. We've got tickets to go see Natasha Bedingfield next week. She's playing in the Marquee in Cork. 0871880008. Give us your song. So it's got to have gone into the charts.
1: Okay.
0: We've got a few more coming up. All right.
1: It's a great
0: one.
1: Okay.
0: It is good.
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0: Okay, it is 8:30. Let's go to the newsroom. Brona has an update.
16: Morning, Colm. Here's the main news headlines. Met Éireann is warning of hazardous conditions and flash flooding in parts of the country due to intense thunderstorms. Rescue teams are searching through the rubble of collapsed buildings for survivors after Venezuela's double earthquake. Two Irish people on board a cruise ship at the centre of a hantavirus outbreak have finally been released from quarantine. It's 30 years since the assassination of journalist Veronica Guerin. And a new 20,000-seater music and sports venue is planned for Dublin City. In sport, Germany lost 2-1 against Ecuador in the World Cup last night, but both countries will still advance to the round of 32. Elliot Anderson is expected to have his medical today, ahead of his £130 million transfer to Man City. And Shane Lowry is 2 under par, heading into day 2 at golf's Travellers Championship. And the weather, warm and humid again today, with a mix of sunshine and scattered showers. The showers will be heavy and thundery at times. Highest temperatures of 23 to 29 degrees.
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16: In Dublin, St John's Road inbound is busy between the Military Road Junction and the Quays. Temple Oak Road northbound is backed up between Lakelands Park and Terenure Cross. In Limerick, St Nessens Road southbound is congested between Ballykeith Roundabout and St Paul's Roundabout. In Galway, Tuam Road southbound is slow approaching the Bohorna Drive. And in Cork, there's some congestion on Commons Road inbound approaching Blackpool Shopping Centre. And now you're up to date on Ireland's Classic Hits Radio.
0: Thank you. Okay, stay with us on the way. Beat the presenters. How will we get on today? Right, it's 8:32. 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
1: With Bunratty Castle and Folk Park, Rome a mighty fortress, feast like royalty at their medieval banquets, and wander through charming cottages and streets brimming with old Irish tales. Bunrattycastle.ie.
2: Okay, time for Beat the Presenters. And Faye is on the line.
3: Hi, Faye. It's Karen and Colm here. How are you?
4: Good.
3: Good. Tell all our listeners what happened to you this week. Why was it so special?
4: I turned 10.
3: Oh, double digits!
2: Hey, 10.
3: That's huge.
2: Let's bring in the minions for you, okay? They want to sing to you.
5: Happy birthday.

0: Brilliant.
1: Faye, how did you celebrate? What did you do this week?
2: I had a minion cake.
0: Oh, minions. Perfect. There, yeah. The minion's cake, yeah. And did you have a party?
2: Yeah.
0: And where did you, where did, what happened at the party? Where did that go?
2: In the driving range.
1: Oh, we have a golfer on our hands, Colm.
0: Wow.
1: Tell me, are you a good golfer, Faye?
2: Kinda.
1: You're too humble. What else do you like to do apart from golf? What are your other hobbies, Faye?
2: I like baking.
1: And okay. What's your best thing to bake? What's delicious when you do it?
2: Biscoff brownies.
0: Oh, Biscoff brownies.
1: Yes, please.
0: Great. And do you make them from, like, the start? You do the whole thing yourself?
2: Yeah.
0: Well, that's very impressive, isn't it?
1: Yeah. Well done.
0: And you also love music and dancing?
2: Yeah.
0: And what's this? You teach your mum and dad pinky up. What's that?
1: I don't know that. What's that? What's pinky up?
2: The cat's eye dance.
1: Oh, cat's eye.
0: Okay. Yes. Yeah. This is the band, isn't it?
1: Yes, yeah. The all-girl band. Oh, okay. I'm going to have to Google that so I can learn that dance.
0: So it's a special dance, is it? And you can do it, Faye, yeah?
2: Yeah.
0: Okay, very good. Very impressed by that. Okay, well, let's do this. Let's play Beat the Presenter. So, Faye, the idea is you have a question for us. We've got to try and get it right in 23 seconds. Give us your question.
2: Who has two birthdays just like the Queen had?
1: Who has two birthdays? Is it you?
0: Who has two birthdays?
1: You've had one this week. You having another one?
0: Okay, 20 seconds.
1: Who has two birthdays?
0: Who has two birthdays? I can't think of anybody else.
1: Either can I? Minions? Do minions have two birthdays?
0: Possibly.
1: Paddington Bear. Mickey Mouse?
0: I'm going to go with Mickey Mouse.
1: Okay, I'm going to say Mickey Mouse, babe.
0: Okay.
1: Final answer.
0: Mickey Mouse is our final answer. Are we right?
2: No.
1: Who has two birthdays?
2: Paddington Bear.
0: Oh, you said it.
1: I said Paddington!
0: But you didn't stick with it.
1: Oh my God, I switched.
0: Oh.
1: How did I bizarrely know that? Why does he have two birthdays, Faye?
2: Because when they found Paddington, they didn't know what age he was.
0: Very good.
1: So they gave him two.
0: They gave him two.
1: Faye, you must have, like, put that answer in my head psychically over the radio airwaves. That was unbelievable. I didn't think I know that. I wish I'd stuck with my answer. But you know what? I'm even happier because you have won then. You have beaten the presenters.
0: That was a tricky question. Well done, Faye. You've got a family pass for Bunratty Castle Folk Park. And you're in the draw for the €50 Toy Store voucher, which is going to happen in a few minutes' time. Thanks for taking call, Faye. See you later.
1: Bye. Happy birthday.
2: Bye.
0: Bye. Okay, and remember, if you want to play 087-188-0008, 087-188-0008, get yourself in the draw or get yourself into play and you could end up with a €50 Toy Store voucher. I have a piece of paper in front of me. The name of somebody is in this piece of paper. And this person, this one of our young friends, will get the €50 Toy Store voucher. Well done, Ellie May.
1: Yay, Ellie May.
0: Ellie was on Wednesday, I think. Well done, Ellie. €50 is yours. And of course, it's all with thanks to our friend in Bunratty Castle, Rome, a mighty fortress. Feast like royalty at our medieval banquets and wander through charming cottages and streets. Check them out, bunrattycastle.ie. We've got some more of those great songs from...
1: the theme tunes.
0: Yeah, TV theme tunes that managed to get into the charts. They're on the way.
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0: 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Great song. The House Martins, Happy Hour. Right, so we're talking about TV shows, the themes of TV shows that have managed to get into the charts. Mm-hmm. We've had the obvious ones so far, Friends, that sort of stuff. Kelly's got one. What have you got,
1: so
0: Kelly?
1: The most famous one I can think of is Fame.
0: Yeah.
1: Fame. I want to live forever.
0: Yeah.
1: From Kelly.
0: Thanks, Kelly.
1: Thanks, guys.
2: Get on the leg warmers column.
0: Oh, God. Do you remember the
2: Let's
0: TV
2: go.
0: Show?
2: Yes.
0: Huge, wasn't it? Huge. So first we had the movie, didn't we? And then the TV show came out.
2: I can't really remember. I was a little bit young, but still, yeah. Seared into my memory.
0: Oh, great song. Okay, thank you, Kelly. Siobhan, what do you have for us?
3: I'm not 100% if it made into the chart, but I'm nearly sure it did. The team from Minder.
0: Yes, it did.

0: Yeah, do you remember Minder?
1: I do. Yeah. Who's singing it, though?
0: Dennis Waterman, who actually starred in Minder.
1: Of course.
0: Yeah, he sang it. Yeah. He's got a few.
1: Great pair of pipes.
0: Great. That's a great song, wasn't it?
1: It's super.
0: Okay, that's good. Siobhan, Sinead, what have you got?
2: Look at what's happening to me. I can't believe it myself.
0: Wow.
2: Suddenly.

0: Joey Scarberry, believe it or not.
1: Wow.
0: Oh, what was the name of the TV show? Greatest American Hero. Yeah, it was in the early 80s. It was actually about Superman, I think.
1: Oh.
0: I think it was a Superman TV show, yeah. Good song.
1: It is a good one.
0: I think it actually went to number one in the States. Where's the one, Jeremy? Where's my one? Oh, it's on the way, is it? Okay. Okay, the first one to get number one. It's my one. It's the one I thought of. It was a big show in the 80s about cops.
1: Oh.
0: And the theme tune was instrumental and it went to number one in the charts. I'll do it after Mojo.

0: Ireland's Classic Hits Radio. It is Colin and Lucy in the morning. Good morning to you. So I was mentioning the theme tune that went to number one, a cop show.
1: Mm-hmm.
0: Actually, some people thought it was Miami Vice because we forgot that. That was a TV station. That was a TV show before the movie.
1: Yes.
0: But no, it wasn't that what I was thinking of. Now, Gary has it.
2: Up. Hill Street Blues, Colm Hayes.
1: He knows you well.
0: Yeah. What a great piece of music. Do you remember this?
1: I do remember this song.
0: That's just instrumental. I think it was about 1982. And a huge TV show, and then it became a number one. And all the radio stations
1: lyrics.
0: Were playing. No lyrics. You could talk all
1: the sing along
0: to. Yeah. Nothing to sing. Can't even sing Hill Street Blues to it. There you go. Well done, Gary. Okay, more in the next hour, if we can. And also in the next hour, we're going to talk to Natasha Bedingfield. She's on the way.
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14: A status yellow thunderstorm warning is now in place for Donegal, Cavan, Monaghan, Tipperary, Clare, parts of Leinster and all of Connacht. Meanwhile, the entire country remains under a yellow high temperature advisory. A couple of hundred homes and businesses are without power after intense thunder and lightning hit last night. Speaking at Streeda Beach in Sligo, local councillor Donal Gilroy says conditions overnight were volatile.
15: We kind of had an eerie darkness kind of fell at about 8 o'clock yesterday evening, and it was what I can only describe as similar to a lunar eclipse when everything just kind of goes a shade of grey. We lost sight of Ben Bulben Mountain as the clouds kind of lowered in the sky, and then the lightning and thunder kicked off.
14: Rescue teams are searching through the rubble of collapsed buildings for survivors after Venezuela's double earthquake. At least 235 people have died. The twin quakes struck just a minute apart, causing widespread destruction. Alan Chung was in the Venezuelan capital of Caracas when the ground began to shake.
16: Your heart rate, you could feel it straight away, and the adrenaline. But luckily, it's brought together a sort of community feeling, you know, people talking to each other. In the plaza, myself, my colleagues, we were all making sure everyone was okay.
14: It's 30 years since the assassination of journalist Veronica Guerin. The 37-year-old mother of one who spent much of her career reporting on organised crime was shot six times as she waited at traffic lights on the Naas Road near Newlands Cross. Her death led to the establishment of the Criminal Assets Bureau. Justice Minister Jim O'Callaghan says her murder transformed Ireland's approach to organised crime.
17: If you look at the last year and a half, there was no gun-related killings in Ireland this year or last year, which is an extraordinary statistic. That is due to the excellent work of An Garda Síochána, but I also believe predominantly it's due to the legacy left by Veronica Guerin and her murder, which transformed the way we do policing in Ireland in response to organised crime.
14: A new 20,000-seater music and sports venue is planned for Dublin City. Live Nation, which owns Ticketmaster and a number of other investors, are behind the venture in the Docklands, according to the Irish Times. A site bordering East Wall Road has already been bought by the consortium to allow for the venue, which is expected to be bigger than the Three Arena.
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13: Live.
14: And Brad Pitt and Will Ferrell were two of the many famous faces which turned out for the USA's World Cup match against Turkey yesterday. Also among the star-studded crowd cheering on the hosts were Paris Hilton, Jessica Alba and Dave Franco. However, it was a disappointing watch for the celebs who had to see the USA lose 3-2. Sport is next.
18: Tan saura taki, am iantach le tanava wantas aalach na tira, ach le sin gawn fragracht. 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
14: Starting with soccer, Germany lost 2-1 against Ecuador in the World Cup last night, but both countries will still advance to the round of 30.

0: Go to Dundalk while Derry City host Drogheda United. Both of those matches kick off at 7:45. Meanwhile, Elliot Anderson is expected to have his medical today ahead of his £130 million transfer to Man City. Nottingham Forest agreed on that fee with the FA Cup winners last night, and the 23-year-old England midfielder will become City's record signing. And in golf, Shane Lowry is 2 under par heading into day 2 at Golf's Travellers Championship. He tees off today at 5:30.
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0: In Dublin, the North Keys are slow from Frank Sherwin Bridge to Church Street Junction. Swords Road inbound is slow between Collins Avenue and Griffith Avenue. In Galway, Tuam Road southbound is slow approaching the Bohrna Drive. In Limerick, Corbally Road southbound is slow from Athlunkard Bridge to Mill Road Junction. And in Cork, there are reports of a collision on Bandon Road roundabout affecting traffic approaching from Bishopstown.
2: Ireland's weather.
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0: Warm and humid again today with a mix of sunshine and scattered showers. The showers will be heavy and thundery at times in the Midlands and the West. Highest temperatures of 23 to 29 degrees. 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

0: Classic Hits Radio. It is Colm and Lucy in the morning. Good morning to you. It's time for our Euronics competition. So just to remind everybody, we have €1,000 Euronics voucher to give away. It's going to happen today. So we've had a qualifier in each day, so we needed a qualifier for today. Then we got five in. You know the way it works. And one of you will walk away with a €1,000 Euronics voucher. The reason is that Euronics are the sponsor of the National Brown Bread Baking Competition. They are your local independent electrical retailer. And if you want all the details, if you fancy yourself as Ireland's number one brown bread maker, it's entries open on the 17th of July. Check out euronics.ie and the winner will be announced at the National Ploughing Champions. So this is, because of that, we're having half-baked stories.
1: Mm-hmm.
0: Right, so during the week, well, all week, we would tell a story each. One of them is true and one of them is completely half-baked and made up. And listeners have to send us a voice note and tell us why they think somebody's telling the truth or somebody's telling a lie.
1: Hmm.
0: We have to do our stories now. So in the best possible way, Karen Costa, if you'd like to give us your story, please.
1: Thank you very much.
0: Okay,
1: so back in the day when Beyonce used to give interviews, she was releasing a perfume and I, as part of the expose team, was flown over to New York, to Times Square, to this beautiful fancy pants Manhattan hotel. Mm-hmm. And I had 10 minutes to interview Beyonce.
0: Mm-hmm.
1: I was very excited. I was very nervous. She was like, obviously she's a global pop icon. Mm. It was a massive deal. There was a lot of pressure on me to get like a good line out of her.
0: Yeah.
1: I brought this beautiful Karen dress to wear, sort of like, well, it was more of a top two piece thing, right? And obviously maybe I was holding on to a little bit of water, bit of like water retention. Okay.
0: Oh.
1: So it was a bit of a squash to get into the skirt. Okay. So I actually, because I was there by myself,
0: yeah,
1: I had to ask housekeeping to zip me up.
0: Right.
1: So it was fine. So we were in the dress, so we were in the skirts, so we were grand. I make my way to the hotel, flagging down cabs. I was all a bit stressful trying to get there, negotiating the traffic and whatnot. Publicist comes in to me. She's like, no personal questions. Do not ask about her children. Do not ask about Jay-Z. Keep it to the perfume. So I'm rattled going in because all my questions have been scrapped. As I walk in to Miss Beyonce, who feels like you're actually meeting royalty, like she gives off such an aura.
0: Mm.
1: As I breathed out, oh my God, Beyonce, so fabulous to meet you, I split my skirt.
0: Oh no.
1: So zipper bust, bum out, knickers out.
0: Oh, lovely.
1: So basically, I had to spend the entire interview with Beyonce coming up with new questions and trying not to show my knickers to the camera. So in the interview, you do not see me at all because I had to say to the cameraman, zoom into Beyonce, you cannot show anything of me because my skirt is fully open at the back. And then after the interview, I basically had to genuflect and curtsy my way and back out of the interview room so that I did not show my knickers to Miss Beyonce Knowles.
0: So your story is basically you expose yourself on expose.
1: Yep, okay. That's the one.
0: Now, Phil Lynott, we all remember Phil Lynott.
1: Mm.
0: I was very lucky as a young broadcaster to get to interview Phil Lynott, right?
1: Amazing.
0: Face to face. But because he is so nervous, he was a very nervous man.
1: Mm.
0: He didn't want to do it in a studio complex or anything like that. We did it in a toilet.
1: We did
0: it in a cubicle and he still couldn't talk to me. So the microphone had to be stretched over the cubicle into his cubicle.
1: I'm not buying this.
0: And I had to shout the questions into him and then he answered it and we got the interview. And that's how it was.
1: In a jacks.
0: You interviewed
1: Thin Lizzy.
0: Phil Lynott.
1: In the jacks.
0: In the jacks. That's my story. In the jacks. One of those is half baked.
1: Mm-hmm.
0: One of those is true. Give us your little voice note. We need to know. You got to tell us how you worked it out, if you're right or if you're wrong. 087-188-0008. And check out euronics.ie for all the details for the brown bread competition. And we'll take a couple of tunes. The answer is on the way. Who was half baked? It's Ireland's Classic Hits Radio.

0: Classic Hits Radio. This is Colin and Lucy in the morning. Good morning to you. Good morning, good morning. 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Entry starting 17th of July. Winner announced in the National Ploughing Championship. And for that, we gave a half, well, one half-baked story and one true story. Basically, I interviewed Phil Lynott in a toilet, and you split your dress in front of...
1: Show Beyonce my knickers.
0: Yeah, you expose yourself on expose mm-hmm. to Beyonce. Mm-hmm. So, who's right, who's wrong? Hello?
2: Hi again, guys.
0: Oh.
2: Colm has to be fibbing. That can't be true. I wouldn't put it past him, but I don't think Phil Lynott was like that. Yeah, I think Colm is fibbing. I think Karen was telling the truth.
0: Right, really?
2: From Nigel in Newbridge.
0: Nigel,
2: love the station, love the show.
0: Yeah, love you. Okay.
3: Good morning, folks.
0: Yeah.
3: I drink in a pub with a few lads,
0: yeah.
3: And by God, they can tell lies. But I think they broke the mould when they made Colm Hayes.
0: Oh,
3: he has to be the biggest liar that I ever came across.
0: That's terrible.
3: He's good at it.
0: Yeah, thanks.
3: Mm. He's very good at it.
0: Mm-hmm.
3: But they definitely broke the mould.
0: Right.
3: So I think Colm is the liar. Thank you.
1: Was that character assassination there you weren't expecting, Colin?
0: Yeah, didn't that was a lot, Mark. That was a lot in there.
4: Mm. Karen's story is definitely true because I remember her talking about it on Exposé and then again on Ireland AM. Colin, you definitely did an interview the big man himself in a toilet. It's Fiona in Mullingar.
0: And finally.
5: Hi guys, I think Karen is lying because if she had to negotiate her way through Manhattan to the hotel and everywhere else with this outfit on, it would have split a lot sooner than that. So I think she's lying.
0: Are you telling the truth or are you lying, Karen?
1: It was a lie.
0: It was a lie. You didn't split your dress in front
1: of
0: Beyonce.
1: I did interview Beyonce and the dress was tight, but it stayed intact for the interview.
0: I interviewed Phil Lynott as a very young broadcaster. It was in the SFX, if people remember that, where they used to have gigs. It was his first solo show. He's an incredibly nervous man to interview. He was really, really nervous. He wouldn't do it out front. He said, let's go into the toilets and do it. He was still so nervous. He went into one cubicle and told me to go into the other, and I leaned the microphone across into the cubicle. That is the absolute truth. The interview,
1: crazy story.
0: The interview was so bad we couldn't put it on air.
1: Mm-mm.
0: And the worst thing is, I don't know where it is now.
1: Oh, yeah,
0: I know.
1: Shame.
0: When you imagine that,
1: I know.
0: It's brilliant. So, Suzanne, you are today's qualifier.
1: You.
0: Yes, Karen was half baked. I was telling the truth, and we'll have the draw just before 10.
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0: Okay, it's 9:30. Let's go to the newsroom. Brona has an update.
21: Hi Colm, here's the main news headlines. A status yellow thunderstorm warning is now in place for Donegal, Cavan, Monaghan, Tipperary, Clare, parts of Leinster and all of Connacht. Authorities in Venezuela are racing to find survivors following the deadly earthquakes which struck just seconds apart. AIB's warning of a sharp rise in fake investment ads, and there's continued improvement across the country's inpatient mental health services. In sport, Germany lost 2-1 against Ecuador in the World Cup last night, but both countries will still advance to the round of 32. Elliot Anderson is expected to have his medical today, ahead of his £130 million transfer to Man City. And Shane Lowry is 2 under par heading into day 2 at Golf's Travellers Championship. And the weather, warm and humid again today, with a mix of sunshine and scattered showers. The showers will be heavy and thundery at times. Highest temperatures of 23 to 29. 29 degrees.
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21: In Dublin, lights on Blanchardstown Road aren't working at the N3 flyover. Rathfarnham Road northbound is backed up between Dodder Park Road Junction and Terenure Cross. In Limerick, Corbally Road southbound is slow approaching Mill Road Junction. In Galway, Tume Road southbound is slow approaching Clare Galway Castle. And in Cork, Wilton Road northbound has a slowdown before Dennehy's Cross. And now you're up to date on Ireland's Classic Hits Radio.
0: Okay, thank you. It's 9:32. Celebrity Loose is on the way. Also, we're going to talk to Natasha Bedingfield as well before 10 o'clock. It's Ireland's Classic Hits Radio.

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2: Now, we have been blessed with this lovely balmy weather of late. I know our peers across the water in the UK and Europe are obviously absolutely sweltering, but we are sort of on the lighter side of things. We're getting some lovely weather. And when I think weather, I think of this lady.
3: Oh, yes.
4: So all of the advice is stay away from that stretch of motorway. It's treacherous. Cannot repeat the advice often enough from the Gardaí. Don't make unnecessary journeys. Don't take risks on treacherous roads. And don't swim in the sea. Incredibly, people have been spotted in the water here in Blackrock and Salthill both today and yesterday. Galway City Council say their actions are idiotic.
3: Oh, God.
2: It doesn't get out. That, of course, is the wonderful Theresa Mannion broadcasting during Storm Desmond. I would have said that was a couple of years ago, maybe. Yeah. That was 2015.
3: That's mad.
2: When she went viral.
3: Yeah.
2: It has done the rounds in the 11 years since on all of social media. I think it's popped up on everyone's feed at one point or another. And the reason she is in the paper today is because she is saying that age has crept up in her.
3: Oh,
2: hard to believe that this former Dancing with the Stars star it will be retiring in September when she turns 65. She says her age literally has just crept up on her. She's had a wonderful career at RTÉ, but she's going to so many retirement parties week after week. She sort of feels, do you know what? I think it is my time as well. I want to put myself first. I don't want to be out in the road as much as I was before. And look forward to a slower pace of life. So no more viral moments from Theresa Mannion.
3: Oh, Theresa.
2: Unfortunately.
3: No, we're well. Theresa, good friend.
2: Yes, sorry. College friend of yours, you were saying.
3: Yes, we were in college together. So we were in the same class. So was Brian Dobson. And so was Ned O'Hanlon, who went on to make all the U2 videos.
2: There you go. You're in good company.
3: In royalty, I was.
2: Absolutely.
3: Royalty.
2: Other TV royalty now we have to talk about, Jeremy Clarkson, because I think we all got a bit of a fright when he revealed at the conclusion of Clarkson's Farm on Prime Video that he was being treated for prostate cancer.
3: Yes.
2: But like so many of these things, when a celebrity comes out and says, I'm suffering with this, there has been sort of a silver lining, because in the UK, more than 50,000 people have used the charity Prostate Cancers UK online risk checker.
3: Okay.
2: So you can go online and basically see how likely you are to be to fall foul, of this cancer. Searches were up 640%
3: wow.
2: on an average week. Absolutely incredible. He revealed he had an aggressive cancer. It was discovered early. So hopefully things will work out okay for him. But an unbelievable surge on the website. There'd been a spike with over 170,000 users in the same week, 74% above average. So do you know what? I know it's desperately sad for the person at the height of the storm. But if it does mean that other people are more mindful of their health and get it checked,
3: absolutely.
2: Then well done to Jeremy Clarkson for going public.
3: Okay, we have more Celebrity Loose on Monday, and before 10 o'clock we have more celebrities. We'll be talking to Natasha Bedingfield.
0: Ooh. Celebrity Loose.
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0: Classic Hits Radio, it is Colin and Lucy in the morning. Good morning to you. Okay, now, we've been talking about Natasha Bedingfield all morning. She's playing live at the Marquee in Cork Thursday, next Thursday, July the 2nd. The pop icon will be bringing her huge hits like Unwritten and These Words to the stage. And we've been giving away tickets. And yesterday, just after the show, I caught up on Zoom with Natasha Bedingfield.
1: Natasha Bedingfield, good morning to you.
2: Hi, good morning.
1: I was looking at the video of you walking out onto Turf Moor because you're a big Burnley fan. Are you, or is it because they've adopted your song?
2: I go where the love is. I mean, come on, isn't that the secret to life?
3: Yeah. Totally. Yeah,
2: Burnley, they were so excited because they would sing Unwritten every time they won, and then they went pro.
3: No, they're about to go pro, and they're like, please come for that game,
2: for that match. So we flew out, and they flew us out there. And it was really amazing to
1: you were out on the turf, singing to the crowd, because it looks absolutely amazing when you see it.
2: And I surprised them in the dressing room, and it went
3: so mega viral. It was like 30 million different kind of impressions.
2: But it's so touching, isn't it? And it is interesting to see where music and sport
3: coincide. A lot of athletes like
2: Unwritten and Pocket Full of Sunshine, it's like kind of like anthemic kind of, it's like non-cheesy hopeful music, you know? And it's kind of a magic in there. And then there's a ritual that, I guess, like sports people are ritualistic, so then if something works, they do it again.
1: Well, we have a team, Bose, over here in Ireland, and their song, I don't know, do you know Johnny Logan? Do you remember he won all the Eurovision Song Contest? Okay, he won three times for us. They sing Hold Me Now.
2: Wow. The Knicks, who just
3: won the basketball in the whole finals, they've been using Unwritten now. So they've copied Burnley.
1: Wow.
2: Oh. They've been using Unwritten every day they win, every time they win.
1: So here you are. Well, you got the Knicks after you, which is brilliant. I was watching some of the games in the series. And you've got over 20 million sales. And I was looking at Unwritten is now streaming almost 2 million on Spotify.
2: 2 billion. Almost 2 billion.
3: Sweet it plays mother. 20 million per month. It plays 20 million a month.
1: Sorry, my deepest apologies. My phone wouldn't go that far with the zeros.
2: Like sometimes 30 million a month. And Pocket Full of Sunshine is also 20 million a month at the moment, because that's also, it's also trending.
3: Like, so when these songs trend on TikTok, it directly coincides with plays.
1: But that must be amazing that a song like that just, it goes through generations now, you know? I mean, it's been in movies, as you say, sports teams have taken it on, billions are listening to it.
2: And the cool thing is with those, I know that there's like gripes with some of these apps, right? But the one cool thing is you can see who your audience are, and you can see which countries. It shows actual data, and you can see how many times people play. Like, if you think of the old CD method, you couldn't really tell how many times. Like, if somebody brought a Lauryn Hill CD and played it to death. I remember my manager was Lauryn Hill's manager and Fergie's manager, and Fergie had way more, way more album purchases.
1: Yeah.
2: Lauryn Hill. So he felt like Fergie was more successful than Lauryn Hill. And he would be like, if only Lauryn had listened to me and put like a couple more hits on that album. But what he didn't realize is that someone like me, I play Lauryn Hill every day. And so you couldn't really tell how many fans and how life-changing a Lauryn Hill album was. And now you can, because all those apps kind of show like the life of a record, you know, like when something gets played to death and you keep playing it.
1: So if you go in and have a look at Unwritten, can you see, like, could you see it streaming at the moment in Nepal or Mongolia?
3: Yeah, you can see that the top countries are America, UK, Germany, Australia.
1: So you're going to be over here. Actually, you've got a few gigs, the Marquee, obviously, in 2nd of July. But it's like a summer festival time for you. Do you go out a lot in the summer festivals?
2: Yeah, I try. I have an 8-year-old son, so I try to do a lot of things in the summer when he's got off flexibility, so I can either bring him with me, or we can, like, maybe we can go somewhere fun on an off time. I've been, you know, you're always like just trying as a musician, as a singer, to figure out how to balance It's not easy to find balance. But I think that your kid, when you have a kid, it's more important than everything. Like this year, I'm doing more like one week on, 1 week off, so that we can go on more holidays as well. He's not shy. He's not shy on stage.
1: Will he jump on stage and sort of dance around and sing with you?
2: Yeah.
1: Oh, that's brilliant, isn't it?
2: He hasn't sing with me yet, but he'll come up on Unwritten at the end sometimes.
1: I was looking at James Blunt, and he has a rubber dinghy. And they put it on the first row of the crowd, and he jumps into the rubber dinghy, and then he goes all the way down, up and down the crowd, so everyone gets really involved. So there's no phones, because if you put your phone up, poor James is going to fall on the ground.
2: That's a good idea. I just feel like too many people would touch my butt. Like,
1: okay. So have you been over to Ireland much?
2: I've been a few times. I'd love to actually spend time in Ireland, because
3: I've done a few shows there.
1: Yeah. It's lovely talking to you. The Marquee in Cork, 2nd of July. Natasha Bedingfield will say welcome to Ireland now, and thanks for taking the call.
2: Pleasure to talk to you.
3: God bless.
4: What did Lucy Kennedy say to Colm Hayes? If you know, WhatsApp us now. 087-188-0008. Everybody.

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2: Okay, let's do this. €29,750. Tracy, good morning.
3: Good morning. How are you?
2: We're not too bad at all, Tracy. What do you reckon? Let's do this. What is the question?
3: The question is, how many times have you slept at work?
4: Which, very likely, given the shifts you do.
5: How many times you at...
1: The answer is two.
4: Tracy, that was a good one. I think that's the best suggestion we've had today.
2: Haven't had a kip, but you put something into my mind. Thank you, Tracy. See you
4: Hard
2: later.
4: Luck, Tracy.
3: Thank you.
2: Bye.
3: Thank you, bye-bye.
2: Bye-bye. Dave, good morning.
4: Morning, Dave.
6: Good morning. How are things?
2: Things are good, Dave. Things are good.
6: Now, that's good. It'd be even better. Give me 29,000.
2: Take it away. You give me the right answer, I'll give you the cash. Go on, Dave.
6: How many times have you sighed at me?
2: Times have you sighed at me?
5: How many times you at?
1: The answer is two.
4: How many sighs?
2: Probably about 20 times a day. Not right.
4: Shame.
2: All right, sorry, man.
4: Sorry, Dave. Hard luck.
6: Cheers. Bye, bye, bye.
2: Have a good weekend. Have a good weekend. You can play that again with Damien. You can play that again with Trina later on. And just before we go, our Euronix winner is Vicky Buchanan from Dublin. She was yesterday's qualifier. You've got €1,000 from
4: Euronix.
2: Nice,
4: Vicky.
2: That's nice, isn't it?
4: Yeah.
2: You can go down to any Euronix outlet and you can buy whatever you want for €1,000.
4: Get a few nice bits in.
2: Okay, we'll talk to you at the end of the summer.
4: Yes, I'm going to go down to Wexford now for my holly pops.
2: Enjoy it. Karen Costa, thank you so much.
4: Thanks,
2: we'll be back Monday. Have a great weekend,
4: bye,
2: everyone.
4: Ireland's class.

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11: At 10 o'clock, good morning, I'm Brona Cox. A status yellow thunderstorm warning is now in place for Donegal, Cavan, Monaghan, Tipperary, Clare, parts of Leinster and all of Connacht. Meanwhile, the entire country remains under a yellow high temperature advisory. 15,000 homes and businesses were without power after intense thunder and lightning hit last night. Authorities in Venezuela are racing to find survivors following the deadly earthquakes which struck just seconds apart. 235 people are known to have died, though that figure could rise sharply. More than 50,000 have been reported missing. This woman in the capital, Caracas, says her son is among them.
12: I'm desperate. I just want to know where my son is, whether he's trapped or at a shelter. I'm desperate. The governor said they were going to send heavy machinery, but they still haven't arrived.
11: The Minister for Foreign Affairs says she will bring the bill removing the triple lock forward in the new term. It comes after the Taoiseach deferred the controversial legislation until at least autumn. The bill would see the removal of the UN mandate needed to deploy Irish troops abroad, which some opposition parties say could compromise Ireland's neutrality. Minister Helen McEntee says the UN Security Council isn't working, while countries like the US can still veto missions.
13: The UN themselves know that. So, I mean, I'm regularly engaged with the UN, with the the deputy secretary who's involved in the mission in Lebanon. You know, so it's not that they're saying, what is Ireland doing? We can't believe they're doing this. They're very supportive of the fact that we want to continue to send troops abroad, and we're actually going to be prevented from potentially doing that. So if there's new missions being proposed in Lebanon, depending on what they are, we may or may not be able to join.
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11: And people going to festivals apparently want a luxury experience these days. A new survey shows more than half of those attending music events this summer are paying extra for add-ons like glamping sites, posh toilets and VIP bars. The research by the Spring app found access to nicer loos is the number one luxury touch people want. Some festivals are offering gold packages where you can buy a pass for showers, lockers and a USB charging point, while others have private luxury flushing toilets and pampering items like mirrors, hairdryers and straighteners. 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
11: Starting with soccer, Germany lost 2-1 against Ecuador in the World Cup last night, but both countries will still advance to the round of 32. In Group F, the Netherlands, Japan and Sweden are all through to the knockout stages. And despite already securing automatic qualification, it was a disappointing end to the group stages for the USA as they lost 3-2 to Turkey. Ivory Coast will play in the knockout stages for the first time after a 2-0 win against Curaçao secured them second spot. Then in Group D, Paraguay drew nil-all with Australia, which saw Australia progress. Here at home, it's a busy evening in the League of Ireland tonight. Bohemians host Dublin rivals St Pat's at 8. Leaders Shamrock Rovers welcome Galway United to Tallaght Stadium at 7:30. Waterford go to Dundalk, while Derry City host Drogheda United.

0: Warm and humid again today with a mix of sunshine and scattered showers. The showers will be heavy and thundery at times in the Midlands and the West. Highest temperatures of 23 to 29 degrees. 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

Ireland's Classic Hits Radio. It is the home of the 80s and 90s. How are you doing? It's Trina Mara. On average this week now, how many showers a day are you having? We're up to 3 in our house. Oh my good God. There is no air. There's not. I don't know why I even attempted to blow dry my hair this morning, but I did. And then as soon as I was finished, I needed another shower. And now I look like Monica in Friends when she went to Las Vegas. So the frizz is unreal. So absolutely no point in doing it in the first place. Anyone else having this problem? We're on 087-188-0008. Here's David Gray, Babylon, on Ireland's Classic Hits Radio.

0: Ireland's Classic Hits Radio. It is the home of the 80s and 90s. David Gray, Babylon there, who was in the studio with us very recently, a couple of weeks ago. Now, we want you to head west this summer for the Galway Film Fla running between the 7th and the 12th of July. And we have got an unbelievable experience for you. You'll stay in the Radisson Red in style, and you'll be in one of their premium rooms, complete with breakfast each morning, dinner for two in Lena's Rooftop Bar and Restaurant, two tickets to a gala screening at the Galway Film Fla, and access to the post-screen reception located just minutes from the heart of Galway. The Radisson Red Galway combines bold contemporary style with warm hospitality, and you can have a look there at Galway Film Fla for the packed programme that they have in store. Irish and international premieres, acclaimed documentaries and independent cinema and special events. And we're getting you in the draw for that fab prize, so I want you to tell me what is this Irish film on voice note, and what's happening as well. Right, 087-188-0008.
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1: I love listening to David Farrelly in the afternoon. Just the songs are great reminders of my youth growing up.
2: 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That'd be my favourite, to be Damien. Yeah, I really like him.
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Ireland's Classic Hits Radio. It is the home of the 80s and 90s. It's Trina Mar. I'm being very nosy and asking you, how many showers are you having every day the last few days? Honest to God, we are going through tells like there's no tomorrow, because it, as soon as you have your shower, you need another one, don't you? And the hair is like a big frizz ball at the moment. 087-188-0008. I do feel sorry for anybody working in a hair salon. The heat of the hair dryers must be absolutely killing you. Where are you working actually today? And is the heat too much? Let us know. 087-188-0008. Here's Leona Lewis on Ireland's Classic Hits Radio.

0: 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It is the home of the 80s and 90s, and we're looking for what this Irish film is.
1: Red alert! 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
0: So recognisable, loads of people getting this right and getting in the draw for that fabulous prize to the Galway Film Fla and to stay in the Radisson Red.
2: Good morning, Trina. The film that Red Alert is from is The Snapper. Love the show, enjoy the sunshine, and yes, we're having a good few cold showers here a day. Bye.
0: Oh, I know, roasting all the time.
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0: Yeah, absolutely loads of correct answers coming in on that. So we'll put you all in the draw. We're going to be doing that today with music on the way from you two, and Hosier coming up next.
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0: If you were at the Robbie Williams concert in Croke Park last year, you may have seen his support act, a band from Manchester called The Lottery Winners. Well, they were doing their own gig in the UK, hijacked by Robbie Williams. Robbie wasn't there in person, but he was on the phone. He happened to FaceTime the lead singer whilst he was on stage. He then put his mic up to the phone and everyone had a bit of a sing-song.
12: Hey, I'm literally on stage. Do you want me to show you everyone or no? Ladies and gentlemen, Mr. Robbie Williams. I'm just at work. Yeah, I'll put you on.
13: Okay. And through it all, she offers me protection, a lot of love and affection.
12: Time. Don't you ever ring me at work again.
0: Dolly Parton has made a rare public appearance at the opening of Dolly's Tennessee travel stop 1 month after cancelling her Las Vegas residency due to her health.
14: Well, how's everybody doing today out in that hot boiling sun? I've spent my whole life traveling on the road. So anyway, I wanted to welcome all of you. Working 9 to 5.
0: So Dolly's travel stop is effectively a truck stop or a petrol station. You can fuel up, get a bite to eat, and even do your laundry. And finally, one of the members of Simon Cowell's new boy band December 10 has pulled out of the European leg of their tour. Simon Cowell created the band on the Netflix show The Next Act. Danny Bretherton, who's 17 and from Chorley in the UK, is on a break. His bandmates Cruz, Hendrik, Sean, John, Josh and Nicholas are set to play in Amsterdam today. Danny is taking his mental health and well-being seriously, which is why he's taking a break at this time. The band are fully supportive of this, and for now they're focused on delivering the best shows possible for their fans on their very first European tour. That's the Entertainment Bit on Ireland's Classic Hits Radio.
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0: 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Getting a lot of messages in from people working in hot conditions today, including Irma, who's in a kitchen. She actually sent me a video.
1: I think for now we are working in very, very, very hot kitchen today. There is Mylin Danny. There is my boy. Hi, boy. We do need that break, don't we, Linda?
2: We do.
0: Oh, my God.
1: Bye.
0: They're absolutely sweating in the kitchen there. Another one in here as well. Working as a postwoman, no air conditioning for us, no shops on my rural delivery. Bring water with me and it's hot in an hour. Also, no bathroom for 8 hours. So dehydration is unreal. Ah, God love you. I'm not working today, but I'm doing my ironing in the back garden here in sunny Costa del Castellini. Doing ironing on a day like today. And hi Trina, can you please give a shout out to the girls working in Jen's Hair Care, Ennis Road, Limerick, who are troopers baking away in the salon. Hair dryers going like the dozen, but they're still smiling. How are you doing it? That was my one thought. Working in a hairdresser's with the hairdryers going, you must be absolutely about to faint. 087-188-0008 is our number. We've got to take that on the way.
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16: At 11 o'clock, good morning, I'm Brona Cox.
2: Met Éireann is warning of hit and miss thunderstorms in parts of the country today, with a yellow warning in effect for 16 counties. The forecaster says the volatile conditions are because of the humid weather, coupled with a cold front overnight. Jessica Woodlock reports from Sligo.
7: All of Connacht, parts of Leinster and counties Donegal, Cavan, Monaghan, Tipperary and Clare are under this alert for thunderstorms, while the UK's Met Office has issued similar warnings to Northern Ireland. Here at Ross's Point in Sligo, there's already been heavy showers throughout the morning following a night of intense lightning and thunder. Locals here say it was a sight to behold.
11: It was very bad. From about 9 o'clock until 10, never stopped. Flashing all the time.
16: It was wild last night.
17: Grey clouds just rolled in and there was just forks of lightning.
7: Sligo County Councillor Donal Gilroy says precautions have been taken because of the uncertain weather.
18: The lifeguards at all the beaches in Sligo were stood down for today because of the warning.
7: Across the country, around 15,000 homes and businesses are without power following damage caused by thunderstorms overnight. Meanwhile, the nationwide hot spell continues, with a status yellow high temperature warning remaining in place until tomorrow.
2: Authorities in Venezuela are racing to find survivors following the deadly earthquakes, which struck just seconds apart. 235 people are known to have died, though that figure could rise sharply. More than 50,000 have been reported missing. AIB is warning of a sharp rise in fake investment ads. It says criminals are increasingly using false endorsements from personalities or politicians to entice people into bogus online scams. The bank says the number of site takedowns where it requested action for a domain to be removed was 1,500 times higher between January and May than the whole of last year.
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2: Live. And people are no longer using their phones to make calls. That's according to new figures from Vodafone, which show 2 out of 3 people in Ireland use their phones to stay in touch but do not use them to ring friends and family. 66% of those surveyed say they use them to keep in contact with loved ones, but 54% use them for social media. 5% of people over 40 no longer make or receive any calls. Sport is next.
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2: Starting with soccer, in this evening's World Cup fixtures, Senegal can break Scottish hearts and confirm their elimination should they beat Iraq at 8 o'clock. At the same time, it's Haaland versus Mbappe as Norway and France face off in Boston. Both countries have already qualified. Overnight results in the World Cup means that Scotland's knockout stage hopes hang in the balance. Due to their 3-0 defeat to Brazil on Wednesday, Scotland were relying on other results to go their way to ensure they finished as one of the 8 best third-placed teams. Ecuador's 2-1 win over Germany last night means that if Senegal win tonight against Iraq, their World Cup campaign is officially over. It's a busy night this evening in the League of Ireland. Bohemians host Dublin rivals St Pat's at 8. Leaders Shamrock Rovers welcome Galway United to Tala Stadium at 7:30. Waterford go to Dundalk while Derry City host Drogheda United. Both of those matches kick off at 7:45. And in the First Division, Athlone Town host Finn Harps. Bray travel to Cork. Kerry face Longford at home. Cove go to UCD and Wexford host Treaty United. All of those games kick off at 7:45.
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2: Warm and humid again today with a mix of sunshine and scattered showers. The showers will be heavy and thundery at times in the Midlands and the West. Highest temperatures of 23 to 29 degrees. 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

The 80s and 90s. Trina, can you please give Ava, Amy and Aisling a big shout? They're working away in the bakery. Cupcakes by Ava. We have 5 fans and 3 neck fans, but all are just circulating warm air. They're doing an amazing job. Fair play to you. Here's Take That Back for Good on Ireland's Classic Hits Radio.

0: Ireland's Classic Hits Radio. It's Trina Mara. I saw a funny video on Instagram, and it was basically the Take That tour and Gary, Howard and Mark jumping around the stage. And like, let's face it, they do look like older gentlemen now at the stage, because they are. And it was like, this is what our children see, but what we see are Take That when they were young lads in their 20s in the 90s jumping around the place. It is so true. That's how we remember them. Back to the Future is on the way. I wonder, will you figure out the year? Let's just say it was a big year for Dublin.
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0: A Love Island USA contestant, Alana Keyser, has been removed from Casa Amor after a video resurfaced of her past. She had just made her grand entrance on season 8 of the hit show as one of the new Casa Amor bombshells. A video resurfaced on social media of her singing along to the N-word in a song. An Instagram comment and a snap message have also been circulated in which she uses the same slur. The videos were originally posted to private accounts and weren't shared publicly until after she went on the TV show, so they wouldn't have been accessible during the producer's vetting process. Her exit follows that of Vasana Montgomery, who was booted off the show for the same reason. Robbie Williams has faced his toughest interview yet, being interviewed by a room full of children.
14: Hello.
15: Hi, Robbie!
14: Now, I'm a middle-aged pop star from the 90s. Your grandmothers will be familiar with me, but your parents might not be. I believe that you've got some questions for me. Who wants to go first?
15: Me. What was it like being in Westlife?
14: What was it like being in Westlife? I really, really enjoyed it. We hated this band called Take That. They were sort of our rivals.
16: What did you want to be when you was my age?
14: How old are you?
16: Six.
14: Six. What did I want to be when I was 6 years old? I don't know. What do you want to be?
16: A rapper.
14: Yeah, me too.
17: Why did you want to punch Liam Gallagher?
14: Well, is there anybody at your school that's a bit of a bully?
17: Yeah.
14: I suppose if somebody's bullying you, what do you do?
17: I tell a teacher.
14: I'm a grown-up who thinks that the Gallaghers are bullies and there's no teachers, so what do you do?
16: Punch him!
14: There you go.
18: But you might go to jail.
14: That's why I want to do it professionally, in a ring.
19: Have you ever been drunk before?
14: Yes, there's a period of history called the 90s, and I was mainly drunk for the whole of that 10-year period.
16: What's your favourite colour?
14: I really like pink. I really, really like pink.
20: I like purple.
18: Said on the internet that you liked pink.
14: I do. What's everybody's favourite colour?
21: Purple.
14: Hold on, at the back.
20: I like that turquoise on your jumper.
14: It's quite something, cool. Isn't it? It's a jacket, and I got it from a place called Gucci.
21: Gucci.
14: Does everybody know what Gucci is?
21: Yeah.
16: I don't.
14: Hold on. At the back, how old are you?
22: Eight.
14: How old are you?
22: Eight.
14: How old are you?
22: Nine.
14: How old are you?
22: Eight.
14: And you all know what Gucci is?
21: Yeah.
14: Something's gone wrong.
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0: Well, this is the year when Murphy Brown started on the telly. You might remember that TV show played by Candice Bergen. She was a TV news anchor, and you probably had posters on your wall of this lot. Ooh.

they had a number one hit with I Owe You Nothing. I always thought they sang like Zig and Zag. That's just me. Here's Deacon Blue, Real Gone Kid on Ireland's Classic Hits Radio.

remember a re-release of that in the 90s. We're not talking about the 90s today, though. This will help you out. It's In Excess, New Sensation, What Was the Year? It's Back to the Future.

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2: In Excess, their new sensation. That actually only got to number 25 in the charts in the UK, despite being a number one in Canada, number three in America, and number nine in Australia. And they say that's because the charts over this way were absolutely packed full of acts like Kylie Minogue, Tiffany, Belinda Carlisle, and the Pet Shop Boys. So it made it really difficult for slightly rock singles to do well. The year was 1988.
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0: Ireland's Classic Hits Radio. It is the home of the 80s and 90s. Now, when we were doing Back to the Future a few minutes ago, this came in on voice note.
1: Hey Trina, Michelle here, Blarney in Cork. So I think the year was 1988. I'll take a guess, 88. Do you remember back then, used by the Smash Hits magazine, not only from the posters of the pop idols in it, but it also had the words of all the songs. Brought back great memories to me, Trina. Thanks.
0: Yeah, absolutely. And actually, I wonder, was it somebody's job in Smash Hits to sit down with a tape and to write down all the lyrics and then it would get printed in the magazine, or were they supplied with the lyrics? I'll never know now, will I? We've got the amazing 80s at midday on the way in Ireland's Classic Hits Radio.
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12: At 12 o'clock, good afternoon, I'm Brona Cox. Met Éireann is warning of hit and miss thunderstorms in parts of the country today, with a yellow warning in effect for 16 counties. The forecaster says the volatile conditions are because of the humid weather, coupled with a cold front overnight. Around 15,000 homes and businesses are without electricity after power lines were hit by intense thunder overnight. These locals at Ross's Point in Sligo say it was a sight to behold.
13: It was very bad. From about 9 o'clock until 10, never stopped, flashing all the time.
14: It was wild last night. Grey clouds just rolled in and there was just forks of lightning.
12: The Foreign Affairs Minister says Ireland stands ready to help in a global response after two earthquakes hit Venezuela. At least 235 people have been confirmed dead and thousands are injured. Rescuers are searching for survivors in collapsed buildings in the capital, Caracas. Minister Helen McEntee says she remains in close contact with humanitarian partners. Seismologist Dr. Stephen Hicks says it's a large-scale event.
14: Because it's occurred at a shallow depth, close to a capital city, and these sort of geological effects have contributed to this strong shaking. It is really, you know, a big disaster. And also because Venezuela is quite a poor country, it's not so economically developed. That means that people are not so well prepared, the buildings aren't so well prepared.
12: The next generation of Irish passports is being launched today. Over a year and a half in the making, the new passport features symbols authentic to Ireland. The book keeps its maroon colours and has imageries of animals on the pages reserved for stamps. Technical director at AG2, Will Byrne, outlines some of the new security features.
15: Your picture is going to appear three times in it. It's going to be on the main data page. It'll also be on the back of that, and it'll be on the observations page, page 3. So they're laser engraved on the plastic page, polycarbonate, and we've added layers of security to that that could be read by border guards so that they can verify that the pictures are authentic and haven't been substituted.
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12: Starting with soccer, in this evening's World Cup fixtures, Senegal can break Scottish hearts and confirm their elimination should they beat Iraq at 8 o'clock. At the same time, it's Haaland versus Mbappe as Norway and France face off in Boston. Both countries have already qualified. Overnight results in the World Cup mean that Scotland's knockout stage hopes hang in the balance. Due to their 3-0 defeat to Brazil on Wednesday, Scotland were relying on other results to go their way to ensure they finished as one of the 8 best third-place teams. Ecuador's 2-1 win over Germany last night means that if Senegal win tonight against Iraq, their World Cup campaign is officially over. It's a busy evening in the League of Ireland tonight. Bohemians host Dublin rivals St Pat's at 8. Leaders Shamrock Rovers welcome Galway United to Talla Stadium at 7:30. Waterford go to Dundalk while Derry City host Drogheda United. Both of those matches kick off at 7:45. And in the First Division, Athlone Town host Finn Harps. Bray travel to Cork. Kerry face Longford at home. Cove go to UCD and Wexford host Treaty United. All of those games also kick off at 7:45.
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12: Warm and humid again today with a mix of sunshine and scattered showers. The showers will be heavy and thundery at times in the Midlands and the West. Highest temperatures of 23 to 29 degrees. 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
0: Okay, now who's to blame? Who said you wouldn't mind a bit of rain to get rid of the heaviness? The rain is on the way, I'm afraid. Cheers for fears. Kicking off the amazing 80s at midday. 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

Classic Hits Radio in the middle of the amazing 80s at midday. Would you believe yesterday was Michael Jackson's anniversary, the anniversary of his death? 17 years. Where has that time gone? Here's Billie Jean on Ireland's Classic Hits Radio.

0: 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It is the home of the 80s and 90s. It's Trina Mara. Can I just give a word of advice? Be very careful out there if you're in your wheelie bin. When I say if you're in your wheelie bin, many people jump into the wheelie bin to flatten things down. And Neil has just sent me in a video captured, I assume, on the Ring doorbell of him in the wheelie bin, and then next thing the wheelie bin topples over. Yeah, be careful out there.
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0: If you were at the Robbie Williams concert in Croke Park last year, you may have seen his support act, a band from Manchester called The Lottery Winners. Well, they were doing their own gig in the UK, hijacked by Robbie Williams. Robbie wasn't there in person, but he was on the phone. He happened to FaceTime the lead singer whilst he was on stage. He then put his mic up to the phone and everyone had a bit of a sing-song.
13: Hey, I'm literally on stage. Do you want me to show you everyone? Oh, no. Ladies and gentlemen, Mr. Robbie Williams. I'm just at work. Yeah, I'll put you on. I'll put you on.
14: Okay. And through it all, she offers me protection, a lot of love and affection.
13: Don't you ever ring me at work again.
0: Dolly Parton has made a rare public appearance at the opening of Dolly's Tennessee travel stop 1 month after cancelling her Las Vegas residency due to her health.
15: Well, how's everybody doing today out in that hot boiling sun? I've spent my whole life traveling on the road. So anyway, I wanted to welcome all of you. Working 9 to 5.
0: So Dolly's travel stop is effectively a truck stop or a petrol station. You can fuel up, get a bite to eat, and even do your laundry. And finally, one of the members of Simon Cowell's new boy band, December 10, has pulled out of the European leg of their tour. Simon Cowell created the band on the Netflix show The Next Act. Danny Bretherton, who's 17 and from Chorley in the UK, is on a break. His bandmates Cruz, Hendrik, Sean, John, Josh and Nicholas are set to play in Amsterdam today. Danny is taking his mental health and well-being seriously, which is why he's taking a break at this time. The band are fully supportive of this, and for now they're focused on delivering the best shows possible for their fans on their very first European tour. That's the Entertainment Bit on Ireland's Classic Hits Radio.
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1: Hi, Trina. How are you doing?
0: You entered our competition this week.
1: I did.
0: We may have played a clip of a certain film.
1: You surely did, The Snapper, Ready Dial.
0: You were listening all week, because today we did The Snapper, and it was
1: that's
0: the other day.
1: That's listening all week.
0: We did The Van, which was the
1: chocolate
0: one.
1: The Van with
0: the
1: iceberger. Yeah, I think you did miss a trick with the iceberger, yeah.
0: So there you go. That was the Chalk Eyes clip from The Van the other day. You got into our draw,
1: right.
0: And you are our winner with the Galway
1: Film
0: Flag.
1: Thank you so much. Oh, my God. Oh, I'm so excited. You've made my weekend. Thank
0: you. Can I tell you what you've won? You're going to head along to the Galway Film Flag. We're going to put you up
1: Radisson
0: in the...
1: Red, I can tell you.
0: We're going to put you up in the Radisson Red. Your stay there in a premium room, complete with breakfast, which is the best thing about staying in a hotel.
1: Oh, fantastic. And not having to make the bed.
0: Make the bed. And leave the towels wherever. Dinner for two in Lena's Rooftop Bar and Restaurant, and tickets for the gala screening at the Galway Film Flag with access to a post-screening reception. How'd you fancy that?
1: Fabulous. Thank you so much. Oh, I'm so excited. Thank you so, so much.
0: You're really welcome.
1: I've been listening all week, and I was like, this would be fabulous.
0: I know.
1: Waiting with the fan on.
0: Oh, you know your Irish films inside out. Have a look at the GalwayFilmFlat.com there and see what is on their programme. And well done.
1: I will. Sorry for the background noise. I had to pop out of the pharmacy because I said, I'm going to screen now when I get this. So thank you so
0: You're
1: much.
0: You're okay. Thanks, Katie.

0: should. We'll get there if we should.
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0: 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Black Grape perform at Forest Fest in Emo, County Leash on Sunday the 26th of July. So Sean Ryder is going to be with us, and with music on the way from Eagle Eye Cherry and Bruce Springsteen on Ireland's Classic Hits Radio.
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2: he
3: Gary.
2: Has revealed that he doesn't want to move in with another woman.
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2: He was talking to Louis Theroux. He says, just me and my dog.
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2: He's so different to his brother Wayne, party boy.
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2: well,
3: my God.
2: Party boy's given him a boost, but he was a party boy Wayne. Gary, you think you're dead right?
3: I think
2: you're
3: dead right,
2: Get a bit of peace, eh?
3: Yeah, just you and the dog.
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13: At 1 o'clock, good afternoon. I'm Ruby McManus. Here's your latest headlines. Met Éireann is warning of hit and miss thunderstorms in parts of the country today, with a yellow warning in effect for 16 counties. Today marks 30 years since the murder of journalist Veronica Guerin. The Foreign Affairs Minister says the decision of whether or not to continue fuel excise cuts is coming sooner than we think. Travel guide Lonely Planet says Dublin's O'Connell Street is struggling with decline, vacancy and dereliction. The next generation of Irish passports is being launched today, and the Rolling Stones have released two new songs and they've enlisted some famous collaborators. Sport is next.
14: Quite the unconventional grill setup you got there, Barry. Still, those marinated pork chops smell nice.
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14: Would have gone for a clockwise rotation system for the glazed chicken kebabs myself.
15: 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Also $2.99 from Aldi.
14: Oh, what's that airflow on the piri wings, buddy?
15: Yep, $2.99 from Aldi. Even the burgers.
16: 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It's not complicated.
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13: Starting with soccer, last night's World Cup results mean that 19 countries have officially qualified for the round of 32. Ecuador, Ivory Coast, Japan, Sweden and Australia all secured their place in the knockout stage last night, while Curaçao are officially out of the World Cup. In this evening's fixture, Senegal can break Scottish hearts and confirm their elimination should they beat Iraq at 8 p.m. At the same time, it's Haaland versus Mbappe, as Norway and France face off in Boston. Both countries have already qualified. In Gaelic games, Dublin manager Ger Brennan has been forced into making one change for their All-Ireland football quarter-final with Galway on Sunday. With Nathan Doran sidelined with a foot injury, Owen Kennedy comes into the side at full-back. And in golf, Shane Lowry is 2 under par heading into day two at golf's Travellers Championship. He tees off today at 5:30.
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13: This afternoon and evening will be warm with sunny spells and scattered showers. Thunderstorms are possible, especially in the Midlands, West and Northwest. These may bring heavy downpours with localised flooding and the possibility of hail, with highest temperatures of 23 to 29 degrees. 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

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It is the home of the 80s and 90s. It's Trina. This is a public service announcement. If you haven't collected your kids from school, do so. They're most likely on a half day today for the final day in primary school for the year. 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

0: 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It is the home of the 80s and 90s. Is it time for this? I think it probably is. I think that's all the schools out for summer now, isn't it? We've got Brian Adams on the way and the Cranberries coming up on Ireland's Classic Hits Radio.
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0: Sean Ryder is with us on the show. Hiya, Sean.
1: Hiya, how are you doing?
0: I was being dared whether to do this as a live interview or a pre-recorded interview. What would you advise, Sean? What would you advise me to do?
1: Oh, I'm very PG-friendly me nowadays, you know.
0: Do you not curse anymore? There's no swear words anymore.
1: No, I don't swear anymore.
0: Okay, we'll see how we go.
1: Right.
0: Looking forward to seeing you because Black Grape are going to be performing at Forest Fest in Emo, County Leash in July. So the Sunday, the 26th of July, forestfest.ie. Bet you're looking forward to that yourself. Of course, you never really stop performing, do you?
1: No. I mean, we go from the Mondays to Black Grape, you know. So love it.
0: Yeah.
1: Love it more than ever, actually.
0: Do you ever combine the songs? So, like, if you're on with the Happy Mondays, you'll do it.
1: No. I can't do that.
0: You wouldn't be allowed.
1: No.
0: What are you going to be doing when you're in Leash?
1: With Black Grape, just pretty much, you know, stuff off all the albums, really. You know, including Orange Head and Pop Voodoo. So, yeah, bit of everything.
0: Great. It's been quite the career you've had, really, isn't it? Because obviously there was the Happy Mondays, they disbanded, then Black Grape were back in the... You're in and out of these bands.
1: Yeah. Well, we've got Manchester of the Cosmos going on as well, haven't we? So, you know, I'm getting greedy in my old age.
0: Do you ever forget, Sean, actually, who you're supposed to be playing with?
1: No. I know when Kermit stood next to me on stage and when Bez is.
0: But Bez isn't in Black Grape anymore, sure he's not?
1: No, but he's in the Mondays.
0: In the Mondays, yeah. Why did he step back from Black Grape?
1: Blimey, I think that was... can't really remember, actually. I think he just started DJing.
0: Okay, so too much on.
1: Well, it was back in, what year was it? 90, I don't know, it'd gone before the second album, so it must have been about 96, something like that, when he went.
0: A line that you said in an interview recently, and you said, without music, you wouldn't be alive today. Do you really believe that?
1: Without music? Yeah, probably, yeah. Yeah.
0: Why'd you say that?
1: Why do you say that? Well, without music, I don't really know. I don't really want to go into that. You know what I mean? I always seem to got myself in trouble when I was younger.
0: Celebrity Gogglebox, though, is a show that you do. And it's like, this must have introduced you to a whole new audience nearly going on that show. People that wouldn't have known.
1: You know, the jungle introduced me to a whole new audience, you know. Storage Wars introduced you to a whole new audience, you know. So, yeah, it's good. And they turn up at the shows, you know.
0: That's what I was going to say. Are they turning up then? And then they know all the songs then?
1: Well, yeah. You know, I mean, that's it nowadays. You know, they'll look on Gogglebox, they'll see me in Bez and go, who are these two old buggers? You know what I mean? And then they'll download, they'll have a look and then download some tunes.
0: Is there a favourite song that the crowd just go wild for?
1: Well, I mean, they always like to hear Step On, don't they? Oh, you're on about with Black Grape or the Mondays?
0: Black Grape, I guess.
1: With Black Grape? I don't really know. No. I mean, they go pretty mad for when we do the full album of It's Great When You're Straight, you know.
0: Tell me about this ADHD diagnosis. It feels like there's a lot of people now getting this diagnosed at an older age. Would you encourage people to go and get tested? Has it
1: well, I
0: kind
1: got of dragged
0: clarified
1: into it because
0: things?
1: Of my kids. You know what I mean? I've got six kids and five of them are all ADHD, ADD, with autism, you know. So, I mean, I got basically took along because of the two youngest, you know, the 16 and 17-year-old. Then we discovered, like, you know, my 30-odd-year-old's got ADHD and that. So, explains a lot.
0: Yeah, well, that's what a lot of people are saying. Adults that are diagnosed are saying it now. It all kind of makes sense to them, and it can be hereditary like that as well. So if you notice that your children,
1: oh, it is,
0: yeah,
1: definitely hereditary on that lot. Yeah, I mean, and I know that it comes from my mother,
0: right.
1: You know, and my mother's dad, you know, she got it off him. I mean, it's all the same traits. You know what I mean?
0: Has it helped you knowing that that's what's going on?
1: Well, it explains a lot, doesn't it? You know, it's like going through therapy. You know, so it explains quite a bit. It explains, you know, why I never retained any information. You know, I don't retain anything at school or whatever.
0: Yeah.
1: You know, it explains why I didn't know my alphabet till I was like 28. You know, so
0: back then, like, you probably would have had a hard time in school because there was absolutely no understanding from teachers for anything like that. Sure, there wasn't.
1: No, not even dyslexia.
0: Different time altogether. Are you on medication for that now? Is that helping things?
1: Yeah, of course it is. Yeah, I can focus.
0: And are you writing more music then? Do you feel more focused when it comes to the writing as well?
1: Well, I'm always writing music. You know, I'm in the middle at the moment of writing stuff for the new Mondays album. And then I've got Kermit's got an album coming out, so I'm going to do a bit for that as well.
0: When is the new Happy Mondays album coming out?
1: Well, it should be out sometime next year.
0: Okay, so no doubt you'll have another gig to talk about around the time that's coming out.
1: I think so, yeah.
0: I have to say, Sean, well done. You did not swear once. You promised me you'd gone PG, and you certainly have.
1: So, oh, yeah.
0: Thanks, Sean. Take care of yourself. Good luck.
1: All right, and you have a good one. Good luck.
0: Sean Ryder there performing with Black Grape at Forest Fest in Emo, County Leash, Sunday the 26th of July, and you can get your tickets on forestfest.ie. It's Ireland's Classic Hits Radio. They

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2: First up, let's go to Meath and Dave.
3: How are you, Trina? How are you?
2: I'm doing grand, Dave. You're out on the road there, are you?
3: I am indeed.
2: Right, let's see. Can we give you 29,750 quid so you can go home and forget about work for the day?
3: Oh, yes, please.
2: Have a listen to this for me.
4: How many times you at...
1: The answer is two.
2: Okay, what did Lucy Kennedy say to Colm Hayes?
3: I think it's, how many times have you played at Kroger?
2: When people do that, they like to brag. I'll always remember my mother telling me she played Camogie in Kroger in the, whatever, 1960-something. I'm still hearing about it. No, not what we're after, Dave. No, thanks anyway.
3: Problem.
2: Try
3: thanks
2: again.
3: Bye-bye.
2: Now we're off to Limerick and Kathleen.
5: Yes.
2: How are you keeping?
5: I'm not too bad.
2: Are you roasting or okay?
5: I'm not too bad now. It's overcast here, but it's warm.
2: Yeah, I think the rain is on the way. Let's see, can we get you this money, Kathleen? So what did Lucy Kennedy say to Colm Hayes?
5: How many times have you been at Twickenham for the rugby?
4: How many times you at...
1: The answer is two.
2: No, sorry.
5: No problem. Try again. Thank
2: Have
5: you.
2: Have a lovely weekend. Bye-bye.
5: Bye.
2: So Damien Farrelly is going to give you another chance to play this afternoon. This is worth €29,750. What did Lucy Kennedy say to Colm Hayes?
4: How many times you at...
1: The answer is two.
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2: A Love Island USA contestant, Alana Keyser, has been removed from Casa Amor after a video resurfaced of her past. She had just made her grand entrance on season 8 of of the hit show as one of the new Casa Amor bombshells. A video resurfaced on social media of her singing along to the N-word in a song. An Instagram comment and a snap message have also been circulated in which she uses the same slur. The videos were originally posted to private accounts and weren't shared publicly until after she went on the TV show, so they wouldn't have been accessible during the producer's vetting process. Her exit follows that of Vasana Montgomery, who was booted off the show for the same reason. Robbie Williams has faced his toughest interview yet, being interviewed by a room full of children.
14: Hello. Hi, Robbie! Now, I'm a middle-aged pop star from the 90s. Your grandmothers will be familiar with me, but your parents might not be. I believe that you've got some questions for me. Who wants to go first?
15: What was it like being in Westlife?
14: What was it like being in Westlife? I really, really enjoyed it. We hated this band called Take That. They were sort of our rivals.
15: What did you want to be when you was my age?
14: How old are you?
15: Six.
14: Six. What did I want to be when I was 6 years old? I don't know. What do you want to be?
15: A rapper.
14: Yeah, me too.
16: Why did you want to punch Liam Gallagher?
14: Is there anybody at your school that's a bit of a bully?
17: Yeah.
14: I suppose if somebody's bullying you, what do you do?
16: I tell a teacher.
14: I'm a grown-up who thinks that the Gallaghers are bullies and there's no teachers, so what do you do?
15: Punch him.
14: There you go.
18: But you might go to jail.
14: That's why I want to do it professionally, in a ring.
19: Have you ever been drunk before?
14: Yes, there's a period of history called the 90s, and I was mainly drunk for the whole of that 10-year period.
15: What's your favourite colour?
14: I really like pink. I really, really like pink.
20: I like purple.
18: Said on the internet that you liked pink.
14: I do. What's everybody's favourite colour?
21: Purple.
14: Hold on, at the back.
20: I like that turquoise on your jumper.
14: It's quite something, really cool. Isn't it? It's a jacket, and I got it from a place called Gucci. Does everybody know what Gucci is?
21: Yes.
15: No, I don't.
14: Hold on. At the back, how old are you?
22: Eight.
14: How old are you?
22: Eight.
14: How old are you?
22: Nine.
14: How old are you?
22: Eight.
14: And you all know what Gucci is?
21: Yeah.
14: Something's gone wrong.
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0: Classic Hits Radio. It is the home of the 80s and 90s with Roxette. It Must Have Been Love. Now, I was wondering if this is the case in your household. It's school out for summer. An awful lot of the schools finished up today for the summer. Mark has been on a voice note.
1: Hi, Trina. Mark in Middleton here. Not quite all done just yet. I have work up until half day on Tuesday. And then I'm done for the summer.
0: Oh, okay.
1: Hooray. Take care. Love the show.
0: Brilliant stuff. Mark there, who's an SNA and a bus escort. So on Tuesday, I'll play this for you. Have a lovely weekend. Damien Farley's on the way next.
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15: 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August duration, squeal she the mach and scun on under a red blood sky. Me Mehev, Gauvila Sahin, Han Christina Aguilera, Missy Elliott, Pink, Maya, August Lil Kim, on Auron, Ona Shachtudzi, Lady Marmalade. Igovila Sahin, Formats and Aaron, Angel, O'Shaggy. August Huishe in Zikates Buttas Nikartacha, Erfa Kara Shachtin.
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19: At 2 o'clock, good afternoon. I'm Ruby McManus. The possession of drugs for personal use will not be decriminalised while the Minister for Health is in her position. Her comments follow an Oireachtas Committee recommendation to repeal the current law, noting how the vast body of evidence suggests decriminalisation is unlikely to lead to an increase in consumption. However, Jennifer Callum McNeill says there should be a health-led approach to drug addiction.
20: I think the report had some value in the sense that you want to have a health-led response to drug addiction. I think that's really important. We want people to be well. We want them to recover from addiction. On the other hand, the report made recommendations around essentially the legalisation of drugs, and I just don't support that. That is not something that's going to progress while I'm Minister for Health. We see all of the effects of long-term drug use in terms of mental health, in terms of psychosis, and that's just not something that will be progressed while I'm Minister for Health.
19: Dublin City Council is to commission a new monument honouring the women of Ireland's revolutionary period. It's part of an effort to address historical underrepresentation of women in public places. The monument will be located near the GPO. Emma Gleese, an architectural historian, says it's about time the imbalance is addressed.
21: Well, I always knew it was disproportionate, but when I looked up the stats, they're pretty shocking. So for the statues in Dublin City, 13% of them are of women in public spaces, and 5 are of actual historical women. So you played the song Molly Malone. It seems to be easier to get a fictional female character to have a statue erected to them in the city than it is an actual living, breathing woman of note.
19: Venezuela's leader says the number of confirmed deaths after earthquakes there has risen to 589. Nearly 3,000 others are injured after back-to-back tremors on Wednesday. Search teams are working around the clock as tens of thousands are still missing. Among them is a man called Gregory, whose family and friends are holding a vigil outside his apartment.
22: We are hoping to find him in another place that the workers haven't been able to reach.
23: He's an excellent psychologist, and we are here hoping they'll find him. His patients are waiting for him, and we are too.
19: A trade union group is reminding employees to leave the office behind when taking summer holidays. ICTU says annual leave is meant to give people a proper break without the pressure of answering work emails. It says employers and colleagues should also avoid contacting staff who are away, as even a simple message can interrupt someone's time off.
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19: And people going to festivals apparently want a luxury experience these days. A new survey shows more than half of those attending music events this summer are paying extra for add-ons like glamping sites, posh toilets and VIP bars. The research by the Spring app and Access to Nice or Lose is the number one luxury touch people want. 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
19: Starting with soccer and the final round of group fixtures at the World Cup continue tonight and throughout the early morning. At 8 o'clock, Group I draws to a close as France meet Norway and Senegal take on Iraq. Spain will top Group H if they defeat Uruguay at 1 o'clock in the morning, while Pico Lopez Cape Verde can book their place in the knockout rounds when they go up against Saudi Arabia at the same time. All four teams can still progress to the last 32 in Group G, with Belgium facing New Zealand and Egypt taking on Iran. Those matches begin at 4 o'clock in the morning. And in Gaelic Games, Dublin manager Ger Brennan has been forced into making one change for their All-Ireland football quarter-final with Galway on Sunday. With Nathan Dorn sidelined with a foot injury, Owen Kennedy comes into the side at full-back, while Kerry boss Jack O'Connor has opted to keep the returning Micheál Burns in reserve for the Hullers' clash with Tyrone.
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19: This afternoon and evening will be warm with sunny spells and scattered showers. Thunderstorms are possible, especially in the Midlands, West and Northwest. These may bring heavy downpours with localised flooding and the possibility of hail, with highest temperatures of 23 to 29 degrees. Now you're up to date on the station giving you the chance to win €29,750 by answering, what did Lucy Kennedy say to Colm Hayes on Ireland's Classics Radio?
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Ireland's Classic Hits Radio, home of the 80s and 90s, with a pair of fills there and Fleetwood Mac too. As we get up and running for today, hope you're well. Last two chances to win big cash before the weekend on the way. And I'm going to give away that Fab Burren Family Breakaway with your last chance to enter that competition in about 10 minutes' time as we get the show on the road. Good afternoon to you. Ireland's Classic Hits Radio.

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1: Yeah, roll on Croke Park, John Bon Jovi there, and It's My Life from Ireland's Classic Hits Radio, home of the 80s and 90s. Now, all this week, we've had great fun in an attempt to give away our fabulous Burren Family Breakaway. We'll do that this afternoon, your last chance to enter the competition in just a couple of moments now. But one lucky winner, and I hope it's you, will get to enjoy that two-night bed and breakfast plus one dinner for two adults and two children. And you're all going to be staying in Ballyvaughan in the Wild Atlantic Lodge, a great spot. You've got that private hawk walk as well as the Isle Wee Burn experience, and a hamper filled, stuffed, overflowing with locally sourced artisan treats. A great prize celebrating 50 years of Foilshire, Isle Wee Burn experience, offering guided tours of the spectacular Isle Wee Cave, the Birds of Prey Centre there, cheese tastings, lovely fudge there as well. We tasted that during the week while we were doing our show there. A really great, memorable day out for all the family. More details for you now at isleweeburnexperience.ie. We've been kind of doing true or false questions all week. Here's your last one then. Good luck with this to get into the draw for that brilliant prize. No matter how freezing cold or intensely hot the weather is outside in County Clare, the inside of the Isle Wee Cave stays at a perfectly constant temperature of 10 degrees Celsius all year round. Is that true or is it false? What do you think? No matter how freezing cold or intensely hot the weather is outside in County Clare, just like now, for example, the inside of the Isle Wee Cave stays at a perfectly constant 10 degrees Celsius all year round. True or false? Best of luck with that. So your answer, your name and your location at this number here on WhatsApp. A voice note is cool as well. No probs at all. 087-188-0008. That's 087-188-0008. Brilliant footage of Katy Perry live in Dublin a couple of nights ago. We're going to play her in just a moment together with another 80s and 90s double play too.
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0: Ireland's Classic is Radio with the beautiful South and Don't Marry Her. Almost 20 to 3, and in news this afternoon, Europe experiencing one of the most severe heat waves ever, recorded, and is unequivocally the result of climate change, according to a study which is out today. An update on that and lots more too, with Ruby, who's at the news desk, in about 20 minutes' time. And I have more from the 80s and 90s in just a moment now.
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0: Let's go to County Clare. 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
0: I love that.
3: Jerry, I cannot believe it. Oh my God, within the nick of time.
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13: 3 o'clock, good afternoon. I'm Ruby McManus. Today marks 30 years since the murder of journalist Veronica Guerin. She was shot 6 times in her car while stopped at traffic lights. Her untimely death led to the establishment of the Criminal Assets Bureau. Garda Commissioner Justin Kelly says their death caused seismic changes for the entire justice system.
14: I think Ireland now is actually a very difficult place for organised crime groups to operate in, and that can only be seen by the amount of convictions that we have. So I would certainly see that as a legacy of the terrible and tragic death of Veronica.
13: ESB crews are working to restore power to around 15,000 homes and businesses after electricity lines were damaged by thunderstorms overnight. However, the company says the yellow thunders from warning for 16 counties may prevent some restoration works. That advisory came into effect at 9 o'clock this morning and will remain in place until 6 o'clock this evening. These locals at Ross's Point in Sligo have been watching the lightning hit.
15: Oh, you could hear it coming. It was like a train coming into I live in Sligo. Mm-hmm. And you could hear it coming for miles around.
16: It was like living in a tropical climate. You know, one of those where it turned from very warm to very wet and very noisy, but still very warm.
17: Yeah, it was like a real summer storm. Mad lightning forks and everything over the sky. It was amazing.
13: The Lonely Planet travel guide has said Dublin's main street is troubled with visible drug use. The review describes O'Connell Street as neglected by long-stalled redevelopments and with fast food chains diluting its character. However, this week the government announced renovations are planned for the GPO, which will cost about €500 million. Fionn Davenport, Lonely Planet author, says he loves Dublin but was trying to accurately reflect the city in his review.
18: There's a sense that O'Connell Street has lost, you know, that faded grandeur. Once upon a time, this was Dublin's grandest boulevard, a boulevard that sits along the Champs-Élysées or the Unter den Linden in Berlin, you know. And yet, for quite some time, this is a street that has struggled to recapture its former identity. Lots of social problems, particularly once the sun goes down.
13: A new scheme to encourage parents to ditch disposable nappies has been launched by Dublin City Council. The local authority is offering a select number of vouchers for a cloth nappy starter kit to help people cut down on household waste. Every day, over 1 million nappies are disposed of across the country. Abby O'Callaghan-Platt from environmental group Voice Ireland says cloth nappies have modernised a lot in recent years.
19: A lot of people have an outdated notion of what a reusable nappy is. They think about the cloth nappies, the terry cloth, you know, with the giant safety pin and all of this, but it's moved on a lot since then. They're very different. To look at them now, you would imagine that they're like a disposable nappy, except with cute patterns, and they're as easy to use as that.
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13: And Taylor Swift is expected to wear multiple outfits during her wedding to Travis Kelce. A source also told Page Six that Taylor will most likely not stop by a fashion house for fittings. Instead, a mannequin with the singer's exact measures will be used when making the custom dresses. The couple ceremony is reportedly set to take place on the 3rd of July. Sport is next.
20: Tán saoir at Zaku. 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
13: Starting with soccer, the teams in Group G, H and I will earn their fate at this year's World Cup this evening. Group I is the first to have their final game settled as France meet Norway and Senegal take on Iraq. Both of those games get underway at 8 o'clock. The action continues overnight in Group H with Pico Lopez Cape Verde able to advance to the last 32 if they can avoid defeat to Saudi Arabia. At the same time, Spain face Uruguay, and after that, all three qualification spots are still up for grabs in Group G, where Belgium meet New Zealand and Egypt take on Iran. In Gaelic games, Dublin manager Ger Brennan has been forced into making one change for their All-Ireland football quarter-final with Galway on Sunday. With Nathan Doran sidelined with a foot injury, Owen Kennedy comes into the side at full-back. And in golf, Shane Lowry is 2 under par heading into day 2 at Golf's Travellers Championship. He tees off at 5:30.
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13: This afternoon and evening will be warm with sunny spells and scattered showers. Thunderstorms are possible, especially in the Midlands, West and Northwest. These may bring heavy downpours with localised flooding and the possibility of hail, with highest temperatures of 23 to 29 degrees. Now you're up to date on the station giving you the chance to win €29,750 by answering, what did Lucy Kennedy say to Colm Hayes on Ireland's Classics Radio?
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Oasis, Dublin, back in anger here at the home of the 80s and 90s. Friday afternoon with Damien Farrelly. And earlier on in our Burren Family Break competition, I asked you this true or false question. No matter how freezing cold or intensely hot the weather is outside in County Clare, the inside, where we were doing our show from the other day, of the Isleway Cave stays at a perfectly constant temperature of 10 degrees Celsius all year round, we said. Is that true or is it false? It's true. And I'd like to be in the little cave today, wouldn't you? So well done and congrats. James Ryan, how are you doing, James? The last in our draw, and we'll make that winning call before close of business this evening. So good luck, everybody. That's James Ryan there from Cappamore in County Limerick telling us that was true. And you're the last person to go into the draw, and wish everybody from across the week the very best of luck with that. Just getting the latest info sent to us here, Traffic and Travel. If you're on the move this Friday afternoon, we'll bring you the latest we have in about 10 minutes' time. And Cher's on after Ed Sheeran. Perfect! 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

0: The 80s and 90s, Ireland's Classic Hits Radio. The latest info we have, if you're on the move, traffic and travel now this Friday afternoon. In Cork, the South Ring Road eastbound is busy from Junction 6 Cork Airport to Junction 10, which is Mahon there. And a queue in the South CityLink Road northbound from the South Douglas Road slip to the Quays this afternoon. And Horgan's Quays pretty backed up, we see, this afternoon as well. Finally, at the moment, latest at hand in Dublin. There's a crash on the N4 outbound. It's affecting Junction 5, Leixlip off-ramp there. So just a heads up on that. The M50 southbound slow from the M1 interchange way up to Junction 6 Blanchard's Town. And a delay on the northbound side between Firhouse and Red Cow, junctions 12 to 9 there. N4 inbound busy from Lucan East, which is junction 3 to the M50. And the N7 inbound is busy from junction 3, City West, to the M50. We'll keep you posted and updated across the afternoon here on Ireland's Classic Hits Radio with the Black Eyed Peas. A right Friday tune on the way. I got a feeling in just a moment. And another 80s and 90s double play too.
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Ireland's Classic Hits Radio is the home of the 80s and 90s. And we're proving it right now as we kick off an 80s 90s double play.

0: Elton John and George Michael and Don't Let the Sun Go Down on Me from Ireland's Classic Hits Radio. 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
0: 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There's a Bunratty Castle and Folk Park voucher for every child who plays. Roam a mighty fortress, feast like royalty at their medieval banquets, and wander through charming cottages and streets brimming with old Irish tales. 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
12: At 4 o'clock, good afternoon. I'm Ruby McManus. The National Emergency Coordination Group met again this morning to discuss the current hot spell and last night's thunderstorms. Temperatures are expected to fall from tomorrow, but a status yellow warning for thunderstorms remains in place in 12 counties until 6 p.m. An alert for high temperatures is also still in place for the entire country. That's until 9 o'clock tomorrow morning. Sligo councillor Donald Gilroy says swimmers and surfers have been making the most of the weather.
13: The sea has been flat calm for the last 2 weeks or so. It's been like a swimming pool. And today there was a little bit of waves, as you can hear in the background. I suppose when there's weather warnings in the rest of Ireland, Sligo just says the surf is up.
12: The Health Minister says the possession of drugs for personal use will not be decriminalised. Earlier this week, TDs and senators on the Joint Committee on Drugs Use recommended changing the law. However, Minister Jennifer Carl McNeill says people need to be aware of the implications of drug use.
9: They need to be aware of the risks to their mental health, to their brain health, to their body health, but they also need to be aware of the societal implications of that, of sustaining addiction, the social impacts of that, the impacts in terms of gangland crime, the impacts in terms of pressure on communities. I can't overstate it. That is not something that we will be supporting in terms of legalisation of drugs, and I think it's really important for the broader community to be aware of the impact of the choice that they make if they buy drugs.
12: Parents in Dublin can soon avail of free cloth nappies under a new Dublin City Council scheme. QR codes will be posted in maternity hospitals for new parents to scan to receive a starter kit of cloth nappies. Disposable nappies are the third largest contributor to household bills in Ireland, according to the EPA. Sid Daly, manager of the Council's Recycling and Waste Services, says the initiative is important for the circular economy.
14: 4,000 to 5,000 reusable nappies are used for a child by the time they reach the age of 3, which is about 1,000 kilos of waste per year per household. We're trying to prevent stuff going to landfill or incinerator, because typically wet materials that would be too wet to go to the incinerator will go to landfill, and for example a disposable nappy would take 450 to 500 years to decompose.
12: The number of people killed in double earthquakes in Venezuela has risen to nearly 600. Around 3,000 others are injured, with the country's interim leader, Delcy Rodriguez, warning the number could rise substantially. Search teams are continuing to hunt for survivors.
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0: Live.
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12: Starting with soccer, and a venue has been confirmed for Ireland's Nations League fixture away to Israel. Two sides will play at the Nagyerde Stadion in Hungary on the 27th of June. The FAI have also proposed a neutral venue for the reverse fixture, but details are yet to be confirmed. Elsewhere, the teams in Group G, H and I will learn their fate at this year's World Cup this evening. Group I is the first to have their final game settled as France meet Norway and Senegal take on Iraq. Both of those games get underway at 8 o'clock. The action continues overnight in Group H, with Pico Lopez Cape Verde able to advance to the last 32 if they can avoid defeat to Saudi Arabia. At the same time, 2010 winner Spain face Uruguay. After that, all three qualification spots are still up for grabs in Group G, where Belgium meet New Zealand and Egypt take on Iran. And in Gaelic Games, Galway will retire their number 10 jersey this weekend in honour of Paul Clancy following his death. Instead, Keane Darcy will wear number 22 despite being named to start. The Tribesmen will meet Dublin and have made just one change to face Dublin at Croke Park.
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12: In Galway, Thomas Hines Road northbound is busy approaching the Newcastle Road junction. In Limerick, Shelburne Road northbound is congested from Shelburne Park to Union Cross. In Cork, there's a crash on the Bannon side of Inishannon, causing a delay on the N71. In Louth, there's a vehicle on fire on the M1 northbound at Junction 20 Jonesborough, causing a delay. And in Dublin, the M50 southbound is slow. That's from the M1 interchange and Junction 5 Finglas.
1: Ireland's weather.
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12: This afternoon and evening will be warm with sunny spells and scattered showers. Thunderstorms are possible, especially in the Midlands, West and Northwest. These may bring heavy downpours with localised flooding and the possibility of hail, with highest temperatures of 23 to 29 degrees. Now you're up to date on the station giving you the chance to win €29,750 by answering What did Lucy Kennedy say to Colm Hayes on Ireland's Classics Radio?
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0: 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Ireland's classic hits radio with Damien Farrelly in the afternoon. A couple of entertainment stories doing the rounds this afternoon. Virgin Media has announced Lottie Ryan as the new presenter of the 6 o'clock show. So congrats to Lottie. She steps into the role alongside Brian Dowling after Catching Mia left the show earlier this year. So audiences can expect to see Lottie on the screens from autumn. Also today, Richard Gere here says he finds part of being the spy, finds being part of the spy show, the agency, very thrilling. He stars alongside Michael Fassbender and Jodie Turner-Smith in the Paramount Plus show, which is streaming in its second season now, actually. But he thinks there's a specific reason why people enjoy the spy genre.
1: We love characters who lie, and we never know completely where they're coming from, especially in this age we're in now, this age where there's such an incredible weight of violence just below the surface of everything. It engages the kind of natural paranoia we all have right now.
0: Richard Gere there. Something we tipped on yesterday. Taylor Swift and the rumours about the wedding, but more news on that today. Taylor Swift expected to wear multiple outfits during her wedding to Travis Kelce. Seems to be confirmed now this, but a source also told Page Six that Taylor Swift most likely will not stop by a fashion house for fittings. Instead, a mannequin with the singer's exact measurements is going to be used when making the custom dress, and the couple's ceremony reportedly set to take place on the 3rd of July. And we wish them all the very best now, but there's lots more showbiz and entertainment news across there now for you at classichits.ie.

0: your way.
1: George Ezra, that's Paradise from Ireland's Classic Hits Radio. Damien Farrelly in the afternoon. It feels a bit like paradise, a paradise in Ireland this week with the good weather, isn't it? In Galway at the moment, on the roads then, Dock Road southbound congested from Air Square to Claddagh. Seamus Cork Road westbound is busy from the Brown Roundabout onwards there. Shelburne Road northbound in Limerick is really busy from Shelburne Park up to Union Cross. At Lunker Street northbound is backed up, and a delay on Ballysimon Road inbound. Perhaps you're stuck there approaching the Tipperary roundabout this evening in Limerick. I hope you get moving soon now. In Cork, a crash, careful now, on the Bandon side of Inishannon, causing a delay on the N71. The N25 westbound busy approaching the Lakeview roundabout this evening there. Wilton Road as usual backed up on either side. In Tipperary, a crash two now on the M8 southbound. That's between Junction 9 Cashel South and number 10, which is Kerr. So be careful along there too. Finally at the moment in Dublin, the M1 northbound is busy from the M1 interchange to a crash at Junction 3 Swords. M50 southbound is slow from the M1 interchange to Junction 5 Finglas. And the M50 northbound is quite heavy between Fairhouse and Lucan. N4 inbound still busy, as is the N7 inbound from Junction 3 City West to the M50. Just literally came in here in County Meath, a breakdown on the M1 southbound. That's between Junction 8 Duleek and number 7, which is Julian's Town there. And of course, a busy weekend in sport and various gigs. It's hard to keep up with all the gigs, isn't it? Absolutely, it's a great lineup this year. But I know Amble tonight play Cork's Virgin Media Park. Lewis Capaldi is making his way to Thomond Park in Limerick, and The Cure, Marley Park. What a gig that's going to be. Wow, enjoy if you're going to any of those. And indeed, Michael Bublé over the weekend. So there's so much to do. Enjoy, enjoy, enjoy. Anyway, we'll keep an eye on traffic and travel and bring you the latest as we get it. I'm going to keep playing those great songs you love too from the 80s and 90s. More of those on the way. And in 10 minutes, we're doing our game for just shy of €30,000.
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2: Okay, Trevor is in Kilkee. How are you?
3: Good, Damien. How are you?
2: I am great form this evening now, thank God. And Trevor, I'd say Kilkee is just glorious this evening, is it?
3: It's glorious. Indeed it is, absolutely. We were down swimming there earlier on and it's absolutely beautiful.
2: Down by the rocks?
3: Down by the rocks.
2: Oh, sure. So there's no place in the world like it. And Trevor, do you live there or are you just holidaying there or what?
3: We've a mobile home here, Damien.
2: Fantastic.
3: Yeah, it's beautiful. It's a great getaway and lovely and peaceful as well at the same time.
2: Yeah, indeed it is. Okay, Trevor, we're going to play our game. I'm going to wish you good luck. Here's the little clip now.
4: How many times you at...
1: The answer is 2.
2: Now, good luck, Trevor. What do you think Lucy Kennedy said to Colm Hayes?
3: How many times did you represent your school at athletics?
2: It's not that, Trevor. It's just a bit long. No, it's not that. No.
3: Okay, must be close.
2: Well, thanks a million for giving it a go. All right.
3: Okay, thanks, Damien, for ringing.
2: Not at all. And thanks so much for listening there in the holiday home in Kilkee by the sea in County Clare, but not right. Thanks, Trevor. Let's go to Tala in Dublin now. Hello, Barbara. How are you?
5: How are you? Good.
2: What part of Tala are you in there, Barbara?
5: Kingswood.
2: Very good. And lovely weather this evening there, I'm presuming,
5: it's
2: there too.
5: Amazing. Have a few drinks out the back, barbecue.
2: Lovely, lovely. And you can see the mountains, you have the music on. We're obviously playing in the garden.
5: You are indeed, yeah.
2: Super. And are you having a few friends or neighbours over?
5: Just family.
2: Great. Isn't it nice to be able to do that now, Barbara, isn't it?
5: It is. It's lovely out now, to be honest with you. So there's no complaints. I'm not complaining.
2: Super stuff. Okay, Barbara, let's see, will you be able to run out the back garden now and tell them the news that you won nearly 30 grand? We're going to do our game. We'll give it a go.
5: We will do our best, yeah.
4: How many times you at...
1: The answer is 2.
2: Good luck, Barbara. What do you think?
5: How many times have you cheated at Scrabble?
2: Oh, Barbara, no, it's not.
5: No problem. I'll try again.
2: Enjoy your evening.
5: Thank you very much.
2: Not at all.
5: And you too. When I finish work.
2: Cheers. Thanks a million, Barbara. Barbara McNulty there, having a barbecue at the back garden in Tala in Dublin there, but not right, I'm afraid. Look, bad news is we didn't give away the money, but for the same clip, Monday morning, with Colm and Lucy just after 6 a.m, now we're playing for €30,000. And win it only here, Ireland's Classic Hits Radio.
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0: of the 80s and 90s, Ireland's classic hit radio with Roy Orbison, of course, and I drove all night there.
1: Hi guys, just to let you know, there's a crash on the N7 northbound in Limerick just before junction 29 and Anacotti. That's northbound, okay? There's a bit of a tail back of traffic building up there now, so just be careful there, okay, lads?
0: All right, cheers, and thanks for the heads up on that, Brendan. More from the 80s and 90s, ready to go now after news, sport, and an update with traffic indeed at 5 o'clock. And I got to get a winner for the Byrne family break. More on that in about 15 minutes' time.
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12: At 5 o'clock, good evening. I'm Ruby McManus. A thunderstorm warning will expire shortly, but the high temperatures are expected to continue into the morning. Met Éireann is forecasting lows of between 14 and 17 degrees tonight. Its status yellow high temperature warning continues until 9 o'clock tomorrow morning, but the heat is expected to drop off slightly for the rest of the weekend. The swimmers at Ross's Point in Sligo say the conditions are perfect for a sea swim.
13: Oh, go for it. Fantastic.
14: It's good conditions, yes. Just to be cautious and, you know, be aware of the confidence you have in the water and, you know, be safe and enjoy it.
15: Oh, do you know what? It was gorgeous. The hint of a little bit of rain and maybe even a tiny bit of thunder in the background, but that didn't stop us. We just had our walk first and we came back and we needed to cool down. And gorgeous.
12: However, Colin Olin from Ireland's Weather Channel says today marks the end of the heat waves.
16: This spell of good weather is coming to an end. Today is the last day of the heat, which has been with us for the past 5 days now. In fact, we've seen temperatures reaching 25 degrees Celsius and above for the last 5 days officially, making it a classified heat wave that we've had. It is coming to an end. Today is the last day that we will see those temperatures breaching that 25 degree mark. Tomorrow, the best values up to about 22 or 23, but more likely to be in around 21, 22 degrees Celsius.
12: A major travel publication has labelled Dublin's O'Connell Street troubled. A travel guide by Lonely Planet says it has safety concerns with drug use, drinking and theft, which is impacting people's experience in the city. But the review of the city also said there is a vibrancy on the north side and lots of tourist attractions, including Epic, the GPO Museum and Jeannie Johnson's Famine Ship. Debbie Lawrence, CEO and director of Carlton Entertainment Group, says a small group of people are holding the population hostage.
17: If other retailers like Arnott's or Brand Thomas or any of the, you know, the supermarkets were to put in face recognition like we have, it's linked across all of their stores. Then you're creating an environment that's not suitable for these people that are causing all the problems. What I say to the staff here is the junkies don't go to the Westbury for afternoon tea. So if you create an environment that's hostile to them, they're just going to move on somewhere else.
12: Solicitors will continue to withdraw from criminal legal aid work if the government doesn't engage with them over pay disputes. The proposed changes to the legal aid scheme are due to come into effect next week and would see lawyers paid a flat fee for a case instead of per court appearance. The Law Society says the fee doesn't reflect the amount of work that goes into each case, with some often requiring upwards of 20 appearances.
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2: Live.
12: And the next generation of Irish passports is being launched today. Over a year and a half in the making, the new passport features symbols authentic to Ireland. The book keeps its maroon colours and has imagery of animals on the pages reserved for stamps. Sport is next.
18: Quite the unconventional grill setup you got there, Barry. 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
12: Starting with rugby, and former Ireland women's head coach Philip Doyle has died at the age of 61. He held the role of head coach across two stints with the national team, winning the Grand Slam in 2013 throughout his second. His club, Blackrock College, paid tribute to him, saying that his contribution to women's rugby was immense. And in soccer, a venue has been confirmed for Ireland's Nations League fixture away to Israel. The two sides will play at the Nagyudai Stadion in Hungary on the 27th of September. Elsewhere, there are more around 32 spots up for grabs at the World Cup this evening. The teams in Group I will play out first of tonight's games. France face Norway, while Senegal are up against Iraq. Overnight, Cape Verde, they look to make the knockout stages when they take on Saudi Arabia in Group H. Spain can also top that group with a win over Uruguay. While in Group G, Belgium take on New Zealand and Egypt face Iran. All three qualification spots are still up for grabs in that one.
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12: In Dublin, the M1 northbound is busy from the Dublin Tunnel to Junction 2 Dublin Airport, but a crash further ahead has been cleared. In Limerick, traffic on the M7 eastbound is solid between Junction 29 Ballysimon and a crash in the right lane at Junction 28 Castle Troy. In Cork, there is a queue coming off the Southing Road westbound at Junction 6 Cork Airport. And in Galway, Dock Road southbound is congested from Air Square to Clataquay.
3: Ireland's weather.
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12: This afternoon and evening will be warm with sunny spells and scattered showers. Thunderstorms are possible, with lowest temperatures of 14 to 17 degrees tonight. 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

0: Seal and Kiss from a Rose from the home of the 80s and 90s. Ireland's Classic Hits Radio with Damien Fowley in the afternoon. Draw's done, it's time to get a winner now. And good luck everybody from across the week in our Burren family breakaway. So we're just waiting. Oh, there it is. The phone is ringing.
1: Hello.
0: Hello, Danielle?
1: Yeah.
0: Danielle, how are you? It's Damien Fowley here from Ireland's Classic Hits Radio.
1: Hi, Damien. How are you?
0: I'm in super form. How are you?
1: I'm great. I'm absolutely great.
0: Are you enjoying that lovely sunshine?
1: Yeah. We haven't got much sunshine in Cork now today.
0: Really? It's a bit dull, is it, this evening?
1: It's dull, yeah. Still very warm, but it's dull.
0: Yeah. How are you finding the sleep at night and things? It's tough, isn't it?
1: Yeah, it's not too bad. I haven't found it too bad now.
0: That's okay.
1: We have a fan in the room for the last couple of nights because it's so warm.
0: Yeah, I know. But you know what? Yeah. You're going to the Islay Caves anyway, so it's nice and cool in there. You've won our Burren family breakaway.
1: Oh, fantastic.
0: Yeah.
1: Thank you so much, Damien.
0: You're very welcome. I know you entered during the week. So what you've won, I'm going to tell you now, two nights bed and breakfast plus one dinner for two adults and two children. And you're all going to be staying in Ballyvaughan, just down the road from the Islay Caves at Wild Atlantic Lodge. We've organised a private hawk walk at the Islay Burn Experience and a hamper filled, stuffed, Danielle, with locally sourced artisan treats. So that's all yours.
1: Oh,
0: well done.
1: Lovely. We're huge cheese fans.
0: Yeah, plenty. I love cheese too, and they do lovely fudges there as well. You're going to get some of that in your hamper. Isn't that lovely?
1: Brilliant. Lovely. Absolutely fantastic.
0: Well, Danielle, I'm delighted for you. It's a lovely prize, and I hope you enjoy it, and congratulations.
1: Lovely.
0: All right.
1: Thank you so much. Thanks, Damien.
0: Bye.
1: Take care.
0: So they are now another happy winner on Ireland's Classic Hits Radio. Well done. Danielle Earle there in Cork this afternoon.

0: Mumford & Sons, The Cave, Ireland's classic hits radio. And just to let you know, in Dublin, emergency services attending an incident there on Amien Street near the Five Lamps that's ongoing at the moment. There, all traffic is using the outbound lane to pass, with traffic on that back to Connolly Station there and beyond. So just a little notice about that. We'll bring you the latest, an actual look at traffic and travel and deal with news and sport. Ruby awaiting us now in a couple of moments. And I've got more from the 80s and 90s to play for you on the way to...
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13: Good evening, Damien. Another status orange thunderstorm warning has been issued, this time for Galway, Mayo and Roscommon. A major travel publication has labelled Dublin's O'Connell Street troubled. Solicitors will continue to withdraw from criminal legal aid work if the government doesn't engage with them over pay disputes. And Lionel Richie has postponed a number of shows on doctor's advice after he was reportedly taken to hospital following a gig. In sport, Shane Lowry is 2-under heading into day 2 at the Travellers Championship. He's 7 shots off the leader Victor Hovland at TPC River Highlands, and he'll tee off along Sir Gary Woodland from 6 p.m. And weather, another warm evening with a mix of sunshine and scattered cloud. Thunderstorms are possible with low temperatures of 14 to 17 degrees tonight.
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4: tireland.ie.
13: In Dublin, emergency services are attending an incident on Amien Street near the Five Lamps, so all traffic is using the outbound lane to pass, with traffic on that side back to Connolly Station. In Limerick, traffic on the M7 eastbound is solid between junction 29 Ballysimon and a crash in the right lane at junction 28 Castle Troy. In Cork, there's a queue coming off the South Ring Road westbound at junction 6 Cork Airport. And in Galway, Tuam Road northbound is congested from Rockmount to Clare Galway Garda Station, with reports of an incident there. And now you're up to date on Ireland's Classic Hits Radio.
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0: Jump Boys, and always on my mind from the home of the 80s and 90s, Ireland's Classic Hits Radio, was Damien Farrelly in the afternoon. Good to have you with us on this beautiful Friday evening across the country. Nine is in a very hot van, but thank God for air conditioning. Thanks, Niall. Looking forward to weekend floor fillers. Yeah, we're going to do that in 20 minutes' time. And hey to Yvonne and Caitlin, loving the tunes in the car in County Mayo this evening and whipping off a WhatsApp to us, and we appreciate it too. 087-188-0008. Same number you'll need to get in touch, because at the moment, Niall mentioned it there, I'm getting ready at this stage now for weekend floor fillers. If you're not with us every week, maybe you're a new listener and you stumbled across us during this spell of hot weather, flicking around radio stations or whatever it is, it's great to have you with us. We are indeed Ireland's Classic Hits Radio. We play 80s and 90s stuff all the time. But then on a Friday at 6, 7. Friday at 6, we kind of go up an arch or two and we play some Friday evening bangers. That's what we do, and we mix it up. You could literally hear anything. So I've got three, but I need you to help me pick some tunes. And perhaps you're listening out the back garden, like Barbara and Tala earlier on, having a go at our game. Get in touch, 087-188-0008, with a couple of hellos. Do a voice note, that's the way too, and you can hear yourself maybe between a pair of tunes. What about that? 087-188-0008. So here's what I'm thinking so far. So I'm only starting a little list of songs. So Fatboy Slim, Praise You. Anybody? For a sunny, I think that would work well. What about a bit of disco? Oh yeah. You like that? How do you like them apples? I think we'll go for the Bee Gees too, will we? And because it's really hot, we do Mambo Number 5. Out the back. Love it. So there's three I have. Get in touch, help us out, and we'll give you a shout after 6. On weekend floor fillers, 087-188-0008. Ireland's Classic Hits Radio.
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0: 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It kicks off after news, sport and traffic at 6.
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13: At 6 o'clock, good evening. I'm Ruby McManus. Another status orange thunderstorm warning has been issued, this time for Galway, Mayo and Roscommon. Met Éireann says clusters of thunderstorms may arise, but not all areas in those counties will experience them. Earlier, the forecast said the storms have a hit and miss nature, although bright lightning strikes and long rolling thunder were experienced in Donegal and Sligo overnight. Meanwhile, a high temperature warning remains in place, that's until 9 o'clock tomorrow morning. The Health Minister is encouraging all groups affected by issues at CHI to engage the facilitator trying to scope out issues for a statutory inquiry. The scoping investigation started in March, at which point the facilitator was appointed. He's contacted a number of patient advocate groups, CHI, HSME Management and the Department of Health. However, two groups say the process is flawed and they can't support it, amid concerns it will not be transparent or based on the needs of the families involved. Jennifer Carl McNeil says she would still like to see families and advocates engaging.
2: There are many, many hundreds of families involved, both in those advocacy groups and in other advocacy groups, and the facilitator wants to engage with all of them. Indeed, we've had families contact him who have not been part of any of the advocacy groups, and every family experience is important, every patient experience is important, and we want to hear as many as possible of them.
13: The search for survivors is continuing in Venezuela after two powerful earthquakes devastated parts of the country. Almost 600 people are confirmed dead and around 50,000 remain unaccounted for. Rescuers are still pulling people alive from collapsed buildings despite the scale of the destruction. One survivor, Graciela Mora, was pulled from the rubble of her home.
14: When the earthquake started, I clung as tightly as I could to the doorframe, so tightly that I broke my finger. I held on tight, really tight, to the doorframe until all the floors collapsed. And then I saw her hand and grabbed it.
13: A new monument has been commissioned in Dublin to honour the women of Ireland's revolutionary period. It's part of a new initiative designed to address the deficit of women represented in the city's public art. Dublin's Lord Mayor held a meeting today with the leaders of the city's major cultural institutions, marking the official launch of multi-phase plans. Architectural historian Emma Gillies says it's an important step in addressing the underrepresentation of women around the city.
15: Dublin City Council are good for taking in recommendations. I hope people do write in, and I would not like to see us personally myself just an artistic representation of a group of women from the time, and a plaque saying to the women that were involved in the formation of the modern state. I hope they have it's depicting a named woman.
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13: And Lionel Richie has postponed a number of shows on doctor's advice after he was reportedly taken to hospital following a gig. 77-year-old cut short a concert in Minnesota on Wednesday. Now, a venue where he was due to perform with Earth, Wind and Fire tonight has confirmed the show will be postponed, along with other dates. Sport is next.
17: The leaky bathroom tap. 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The squeaky kitchen door. 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Starting early morning yoga. 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
13: Starting with soccer, there are more round of 32 spots up for grabs at the World Cup this evening. The teams in Group I will play at first of tonight's games. France face Norway, while Senegal are up against Iraq. Overnight, Cape Verde look to make the knockout stages when they take on Saudi Arabia in Group H. Spain can also top that group with a win over Uruguay, while in Group G, Belgium take on New Zealand and Egypt face Iran. All three qualification spots are still up for grabs in that one. And in Gaelic games, Colm O'Callaghan has been named to start for Cork as he returns from his suspension. The midfielder had a red card, upheld an appeal and missed their win over Donegal. He'll replace Sean Walsh in the middle of the park as the Rebels only change to face Mayo at Croke Park, while Mayo have also made just one swap as Stephen Cohn replaces the injured Paddy Durkin.
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13: In Dublin, St John's Road inbound has a queue between the Military Road Junction and the Quays. In Galway, then Tuam Road northbound is congested from Rockmount to Clear Galway. In Limerick, traffic on the M7 eastbound is solid between junction 29 Ballysimon and a crash in the left lane at junction 28 Castle Troy. And in Cork, the N25 eastbound is congested approaching Castle Martyr.
16: Ireland's weather.
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13: This afternoon and evening will be warm with sunny spells and scattered showers. Thunderstorms are possible, with lowest temperatures of 14 to 17 degrees tonight. 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

there it is. Fatboy Slim praise you from Weekend Floor Fillers, Ireland's Classic Hits Radio. Please do keep in touch, get your song in, and we'll give you a Friday night hollaback. Why not? 087-188-0008. I mentioned for Shane and Ryan and Lorraine and Angus in Cork this evening. Loving the tunes. Kevin is in Clondalkin in Dublin. Cheers, Kevin. Good to hear from you there. And Kate in Caitlin en route to Lewis Capaldi in Limerick. Have a super time, guys. Weekend Floor Fillers, Ireland's Classic Hits Radio.

0: Yeah, the Bee Gees and Night Fever on Weekend Floor Fillers here on Ireland's Classic Hits Radio. Keep the requests coming in. 087-188-0008. That's text, WhatsApp or voice notes to that number there. As always, we love to hear from you. 087-188-0008. Just a reminder, in County Limerick, traffic on the M7 eastbound is solid between Junction 29 Ballysimon and a crash which is in the left lane there at Junction 28 Castletroy. An update on traffic and travel on the way pretty soon for you. I want to give you a heads up about a prize that I'm going to be giving away next week here on the show. I've got a family pass to Forest Fest 2026 to give away every single day. Alright, so it's a great prize. Every daily winner will receive that weekend family pass plus family camping as well. Oh yeah. And on Friday, one lucky winner will enjoy a VIP upgrade then and a four-person Bell Tent glamping package, thanks to Pitch Perfect. So it takes place from the 24th to the 26th of July in the beautiful village of Emo in County Leash. Forest Fest featuring the likes of Echo and the Bunnymen. It's a brilliant lineup. James, I used to love Sit Down. Remember that song? Great song. It reminds me of doing the Leaving. Madness, and alongside the Boomtown Rats, Paul Brady of Undertones, the list goes on, the Charlatans, and many, many more. There's more indeed for you at forestfest.ie. But I wanted to give you a heads up about that brilliant prize and that we're going to give away that Monday afternoon from 2 o'clock. We'll have more details on it. Weekend Floor Fillers continues after a quick check on Friday's news, sport and traffic in just a moment now.
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15: Good evening, Damien. Another status orange thunderstorm warning has been issued, this time for Galway, Mayo and Roscommon. Government will make a decision on possibly extending or altering cuts to excise duties on fuel at Cabinet on Tuesday. The search for survivors is continuing in Venezuela after two powerful earthquakes devastated parts of the country. And a new monument has been commissioned in Dublin to honour the women of Ireland's revolutionary period. In sport, Ireland's men cricketers have defeated T20 World Cup champions India in their test match in Stormont. The 34-run win is their first ever win in any format against India. And weather this evening will be warm with sunny spells and scattered showers and lowest temperatures of 14 to 17 degrees tonight.
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15: In Cork and Sale Road, northbound has a queue approaching Grange Road Junction. In Limerick, then traffic on the M7 eastbound at Solitine Junction 29 Ballysimon and a crash in the left lane at Junction 28 Castle Troy. In Galway, Tuam Road northbound is congested from Rockmount to Clare Galway. And in Dublin, there's a breakdown on the M50 flyover at Junction 7 Lucan that's affecting traffic heading to the Envor outbound from Palmerstown. And now you're up to date on Ireland's Classic Hits Radio.
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0: take that as part of their Circus Live summer tour. It's going to be great at the Aviva Stadium in Dublin. Enjoy if you're going. There they are from a while ago now. That's going to be magic on Weekend Four Fillers here on Ireland's Classic Hits Radio. And just in case you're wondering, was it one? It wasn't one this week. What did Lucy Kennedy say to Colm Hayes is now worth an incredible €30,000. And your next chance to play Monday just after 6 a.m. with Colm and Lucy here on Ireland's Classic Hits Radio.
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11: At 7 o'clock, good evening. I'm Ruby McManus. Another status orange thunderstorm warning has been issued, this time for Galway, Mayo and Roscommon. Met Éireann says clusters of thunderstorms may arise, but not all areas in those three counties will experience them. Earlier, the forecaster said the storms of a hit and miss nature, although bright lightning strikes and long rolling thunder were experienced in Donegal and Sligo overnight. Meanwhile, a high temperature warning remains in place until 9 o'clock tomorrow. Cathal Nolan from Ireland's Weather Channel says today marks the end of the heatwave.
12: This spell of good weather is coming to an end. Today is the last day of the heat, which has been with us for the past 5 days now. In fact, we've seen temperatures reaching 25 degrees Celsius and above for the last 5 days officially, making it a classified heatwave that we've had. It is coming to an end. Today is the last day that we will see those temperatures breaching that 25 degree mark. Tomorrow, the best values up to about 22 or 23. 23, but more likely to be in around 21, 22 degrees Celsius.
11: The government's decision to pay solicitors a flat fee for criminal legal aid work undermines people's right to representation. That's according to criminal lawyers who are continuing to withdraw from such cases, unless they are paid for each court appearance. The change, which comes into effect next week, was put forward after the Department of Justice found criminal legal aid almost doubled from 2015 to 2024. Sean Guerin, SC, chair of the Council of the Bar of Ireland, says responsibility for his shouldn't fall on solicitors.
13: That's the responsibility of the Department of Justice. Foisting that responsibility on the legal profession and seeking to replace effective and proper management of the system simply by reducing the costs that are payable for the provision of an effective service of legal representation is not a solution. On the contrary, it undermines the state's ability to provide a core human right.
11: Donald Trump's threatened European countries with 100% tariffs if they press ahead with a digital services tax on US companies. He said it would be implemented on any and all goods sent to the United States. President Trump says the tariff would supersede trade deals with the country, whether implemented, signed or not. He made a threat on social media with his customary thanks for your attention to this matter. Elsewhere, the search for survivors is continuing in Venezuela after two powerful earthquakes devastated parts of the country. Almost 600 people are confirmed dead and around 50,000 remain unaccounted for. Rescuers are still pulling people alive from collapsed buildings despite the scale of the destruction.
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1: Live.
11: And a new monument has been commissioned in Dublin to honour the women of Ireland's revolutionary period. It's part of an initiative designed to address the deficit of women represented in the city's public art. Dublin's Lord Mayor held a meeting today with the leaders of the city's major cultural institutions, marking the official launch of multi-phase plans. Sport is next.
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11: In soccer, there are more round of 32 spots up for grabs at the World Cup this evening. The teams in Group I will play out first of tonight's games. France face Norway, while Senegal are up against Iraq. Overnight, Cape Verde will look to make the knockout stages when they take on Saudi Arabia and Group H. Spain can also top that group with a win over Uruguay. While in Group G, Belgium take on New Zealand and Egypt face Iran. All three qualification spots are still up for grabs in that one. In cricket, Ireland's men cricketers have defeated T20 World Cup champions India in their test match in Stormont. The 34-1 win is their first ever win in any format against India. And in Gaelic games, Colm O'Callaghan has been named to start for Cork as he returns from his suspension. Midfielder had a red card upheld on appeal and missed their win over Donegal. He'll replace Sean Walsh in the middle of the park as the Rebels only change to face Mayo at Croke Park. Mayo have also made just one swap as Stephen Cohen replaces the injured Paddy Durkin.
2: Ireland's weather.
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11: Tonight, showers will mostly die but still affect some western areas. It will become cloudier overnight with showery rain developing in the west and south, continuing mild with lowest temperatures of 14 to 17 degrees. And tomorrow will be cloudier with outbreaks of rain. Now you're up to date on the station giving you the chance to win €29,750 by answering, what did Lucy Kennedy say to Colm Hayes on Ireland's Classic Hits Radio?
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